The Rackin' Tours on X1039. Hey, if anybody's looking to get on the market, Jack White, single again. His latest wife has filed for divorce and everything. So, does it start to beg the question, is Jack White the problem? Ah, no way. Hey, it's Death Cab on X1039.

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1: I-25 is looking a whole lot better for those heading both north and southbound, starting to clear out and ease up. We do have road closures, though, through southern Colorado due to fire activity. Unfortunately, the Aspen Acres fire have roads closed west of Pueblo. This traffic report is sponsored by America 250. 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I'm Leslie Scott. That's traffic on X1039.

rancid on X1039. Well, it looks like that fire west of Pueblo now officially over 23,000 acres. And, I mean, no relief in sight, at least when it comes to weather. The tiniest chance of rain tomorrow, but at 23,000 acres, I don't think a little rain's going to do it. So, oof. Everybody good luck out there. Maybe start wearing ventilators or something. I don't even know. Hey, it's the Pet Shop Boys on X1039.

0: X1039, The Strokes. Dare I say that auto-tune on The Voice? Bit of a throwback at this point, right? Can we call it that? I mean, Cher's Believe came out almost 30 years ago at this point, right? I don't even want to look and see what year it came out because I don't want to face that. I was alive at the time. So I bring that up, though, for a good reason. Because, hey, let's keep throwing it back, man. Isn't nostalgia nice? Isn't current modern time just horrible? And wouldn't it be nice to think back to the past and pretend it's still that time? So we're going to do that over the 4th of July weekend. Hey, as America celebrates its past and history, so does the alternative station. Throwbacks all 4-day weekend long. Oh, actually, I don't know if it goes through Monday. Don't take my word for that. But at least Friday through Sunday, we're rocking some throwback action here. We kind of like to do that on the long weekends, man. Why not? Makes it a little bit easier to relax thinking about your youth when you had more energy. Less money, though. Not so much these days, actually. Throwback Independence Day weekend and, of course, your chance to win something. We got Weezer tickets, man. Weezer with Silver Sun Pickups and the Shins at Ball Arena September 16th. Be listening starting on Friday. We'll have a keyword for you to text in. Oh, I can't wait for it. I'll remind everybody again, too. Our company actually gave us a 4-day weekend, so we're off Friday through Monday. Ah, good. Can't wait to sit in my hot house and try to filter out some of the smoke. Ooh, boy, too, with the Pueblo fire. And then also we're going to get fireworks smoke. Oh, yeah. We're all going to choke to death over that weekend. All right. Well, get some nice filters for your central air. Coming up, Good Neighbors on X1039.
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0: X1039 Soft Cell with Tainted Love. Hey, it's your boy Crowley. I think I'm going to remove my tainted love from the station. That could have gone real bad right there. I recognize that. Yeah, I'm going to go ahead and get on out of here. The smoke has been brutal. I'm already a smoker myself. So, like, I need more particles in there. Can't wait to start adding firework particles as well. Oh, boy. Oh, boy. Kind of looking ahead. Kind of a little bit worried at this point. Oh, do I need to start wrapping toilet paper around my face to use as a filter? I don't even know, man. Maybe we can, all of us can all start doing movie trailer voices, right? We're all going to sound so luscious and crackly. All right, I'm going to get out of here. Starling coming in next. She's got your evening. She's got the 90s at 9. She's got the one hitter. She's ready for you. Fall into her embrace. And I will talk to you all tomorrow. Crowley away.
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Blink 182 taking us into the 7 o'clock hour on X1039. I got Beck and My Chemical Romance this hour. I also got the one hitter coming up in about a half an hour. Now it's a new song from a new band. 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
1: 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It's by Nena, and I'll be back in just a minute to tell you more about it on X-1039.

0: 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Tonight's featured track, 99 Luftballons, or 99 Red Balloons in English. Not a direct translation, obviously. It's by West German band Nena. And I'm going to try to not go off into the weeds with this one, because I remember when it came out and it was very important. It was like people were finally listening to us. So an English language version was also released, I believe, in 1984. The original German one was released in 1983. Now, people didn't really like, ironically, English-speaking people in America and Australia didn't really like the English language version, which was not even really true to the original. We much preferred the German version, and it actually hit number two on the Billboard Hot 100 behind only Jump by Van Halen. So, the inspiration for this song, Nena's guitarist was at a concert. He saw balloons being released and they were moving really strangely. And he wondered what would happen if they floated over the Berlin Wall to East Berlin. Then they also used as inspiration a story from Las Vegas in 1973 about high school students who played a prank. They released actually 100 balloons. One of them got lost. And they went floating off into the sky. There was a lot of, you know, like reflection on it. It was a little weird at the time. They used that as inspiration. The lyrics of the original German version tell the story. 99 balloons are mistaken for UFOs, causing a military general to send pilots to investigate, finding nothing but balloons. The pilots put on a large show of firepower. The display of force worries the nations along the borders, and the defense ministers on each side encourage conflict to grab power for themselves. In the end, a cataclysmic war results from the otherwise harmless flight of balloons and causes devastation on all sides without a victor. As indicated in the denouement of the song, 99 Jahre Krieg ließen keinen Platz für Sieger. I'm so sorry, my German is, I haven't practiced for a really long time, which means 99 years of war left no room for victors. And the anti-war song finishes with the singer walking through the devastated ruins of the world and finding a single balloon. The description of what happens in the final line of the piece is the same in German and English. Denk an dich und lass ihn fliegen, or think of you and let it go. So from the outset, Nena, the lead singer of Nena, and other members of the band expressed mild disapproval of the English version of the song. And Nena herself said that she was not completely satisfied with the English version. She said it was too blatant because they didn't want to be seen as a protest band. Both versions of the song have been used as Cold War protest songs. They were released at a time when the threat of nuclear war was imminent from the then ongoing Cold War. It was a very scary time, let me tell you, especially as a kid. You know, it was like every day you would die in nuclear war. Come on, guys. Seriously. The lyrics addressed the anxiety surrounding the threat of nuclear war, indicative of the unstable political climate at the time. While the song's narrative may seem absurd, they emphasize how easily the world could fall apart. And in the ending of both versions, the world was left in ruin by what is assumed to be nuclear weapons. According to Nena, 99 Luftballons wasn't meant to be political, but about being aware of our actions and promoting peace. 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

Starling coming at you from the X1039 studio. I got some music coming up this hour. Good Charlotte, All American Rejects, and the Smashing Pumpkins. 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

0: News from Modest Mouse, Picking Dragons' Pockets. I do love that track. We are headed into the second round of X1039's X Marks the Spot, presented by Rafrana's Hell's Kitchen Pizza. You can win tickets. We gave away tickets. We gave away tickets to Noah Kahan and My Chemical Romance. But now we're going to give away tickets to the Gorillaz or the Smashing Pumpkins. And the grand prize winner is going to go home with $700. The runner-up is going to go home with $150. Every weekday, we give you three chances to call us, three cues to call. And then when you call us on the phone, all you got to do is be number 10 to get qualified. 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

0: 103.9, throwing it all the way back to 1980 with the Romantics, What I Like About You. Now, obviously, we don't play Taylor Swift. Obviously, we don't play country music. But a lot of people hate her, so I thought I would read this. I personally, ambivalent. Like a couple of her songs, but mostly ambivalent. So Alan Jackson capped off a legendary career last night in Nashville. This is Saturday night, with his star-studded Last Call, One More for the Road, the finale concert. The concert immediately became one of the hottest tickets of the year, and Nashville has been buzzing all week for one of the biggest concerts that they've seen in a long time. The stadium was packed. The streets were packed. A big video board was placed on Broadway for a public showing. Just about everybody in the business showed up to send off one of the best to ever play the game. But then, Alan also received a special message from Taylor Swift, who was met with a bevy of boos from the crowd with a couple of cheers sprinkled in. And it says, savage, although not exactly unexpected. Taylor Swift, of course, got her start in country music. And I think there's a good chunk of country music fans who think she sold out and went to pop to cash a bigger check. Kind of like, you know, when Beyonce did country. People are like, what? Traitorous behavior in a genre that values loyalty. There's also a certain segment of people who just hate anyone who is hyper successful, and that certainly plays a large role in the overall Taylor Swift hate. The author says that me personally, I'm pretty indifferent on Taylor and her music. Yeah, that's me too. But I do have to give her respect. She went from a high school girl singing about Tim McGraw to arguably the biggest music star, not the best, biggest, he's saying, don't come at me, in the world, all while writing all her own songs, singing her own songs, designing a lot of her sets and her live show herself. Lover or hater, she is a phenomenal entertainer. I will give her that also.
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little confession. Never been into Faith No More. I've heard that song and I thought it was Elton John that whole time. And I was like, he sounds a little weird. Yeah, because it's not Elton John. That is Faith No More, kicking off the 90s at 9 on X103.9. I'm Starling. And don't ask me about music. You'll be disappointed. I got U2, OG Sublime, and My Bloody Valentine this hour. Now it's Jane's Addiction on X103.9.

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the Jesus and Mary chain taking us into the heart of the 90s at 9 on X103.9. If you want to qualify to win tickets to see the Dave Matthews Band, they are going to be at Fiddler's Green on August 28th. I'm going to have you text the keywords, more than one word, crash into me to 719-219-7625. 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

0: The Stone Roses wrapping up the 90s at 9 on X103.9. Yesterday, I told you how Noah Kahan had to tell his audience, please don't poop yourself. Well, now apparently it happened again, but not with Noah Kahan. So I found this article. At what point does this go from an anomaly to a concerning epidemic of fan behavior? After Olivia Rodrigo turned us on to fans who wear diapers in order to save spots in the front row of her concerts because she said she could smell them from the stage. There have now been not one but two instances over the last few days of individuals physically relieving themselves at concerts in addition to the front row poop discovered at Noah Kahan's show in Philly. A video has made waves on TikTok documenting a similar incident that occurred at a 5 Seconds to Summer show in Fort Worth, Texas. The author says that they can't imagine there's much of an overlapping fan base between the rootsy noir of Kahan and the radio pop of 5 Seconds to Summer. Not to mention Philly and Fort Worth are like 1,500 miles apart. He jokes. Probably looking at two different culprits here. You know what? I get it on one hand, but maybe just like don't eat or don't eat a whole lot before you go to a concert. I don't know. That's really gross. Don't do that.
1: It's a chilling mystery adventure.
2: I hate it in here.
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We got a ton of stuff that we're giving away this week. Free Ticket Thursday. We're giving away tickets to Edge Hill on our text line. We're giving away tickets to the Dave Matthews Band on our app. We are giving away tickets to Nathaniel Rateliff with the Colorado Symphony at Red Rocks. He's going to be there August 18th. And of course, tomorrow, Tattoo Tuesday with Skin Evolution. Eden is also giving away free pizza from Ruff Rana's Hell's Kitchen Pizza during X1039's Lunch 2K. And Crowley, this is fun, giving away tickets to the El Paso County Fair. 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

X1039, kicking it back to 1982 with David Bowie's Modern Love. So did you know that B-52s were performing in France at the Retro-C Trope Music Festival, and their set was canceled just minutes before a violent storm hit the area? Quote, "We are so sorry to everyone who came out to Chateau de..." Oh my God, please don't judge my friends. Tilaloa yesterday. The band shared in a Facebook post, "After their slot on Saturday night got canceled, the storm made it impossible to continue, and the safety of our fans and everyone on site had to come first. A huge thank you to our touring crew for their work and care in keeping everyone as safe as possible throughout an incredibly dangerous situation. We hope everyone got home safely." They were also pretty mad at the organizers, I guess, because they didn't get them out of there fast enough. And I'm looking at pictures. They are not exaggerating. Actually brought down a bunch of scaffolding, could have fallen on them. So yeah, they are not blowing this out of proportion. Now I got new song from a new band, Temper City, with Self-Aware on X1039.

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Blink 182 kicking off the 11 o'clock hour on X1039. I'm Starling. I got Weezer. I got Pearl Jam. And I have Tonic up this hour. Now it's the news from Death Cab for Cutie, Riptides on X1039.

X1039 presents our 6th annual Teed Off Classic Charity Golf Tournament. It's going to be at Cheyenne Shadows Golf Course on August 7th. 100% of the proceeds from raffles and registration go to a good cause, 50 for the Fallen. They help veterans and first responders with mental health and their healing process. There's a $500 cash prize for the winning foursome. Then try your hand at the hole-in-one contest. You could win a trip for two to Pebble Beach, presented by Bob Pencus. There's also going to be contest holes supported by McDivitt Law Firm and Bob Pencus. We got to beat the pro, longest drive, longest putt, and closest to the pin. And X1039 didn't want to be left out, so we are giving away tickets to Weezer, the Gorillaz, or the Smashing Pumpkins, and a guitar signed by AJR. And we are going to feed you. 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
1: And good morning on your Tuesday. I'm Summer Justice. It is 6:04. What are you doing up so early with me? I don't know. What are we doing? We're surrounded by smoke. I know that. Details on the Aspen Acres fire coming up. We did get approved for FEMA assistance, so that's good news on that front. But it's your Tuesday. Free ink going out the door in the 8 o'clock hour. The Skin Evolution Tattoo. You've got Woody and Wilcox on the way. I've got your headlines, your forecast with Fox 21 News. Well, do all of that and take a look at traffic as well in the next 15 minutes, plus a new tune from Muse to kick off your Tuesday morning. 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
2: Well, if you weren't with us yesterday, maybe I think it was right around this time, actually, we found out that Woody has a dog tumor. That was according
3: still to, don't have a dog tumor.
2: According to his doctor, that's not a tumor shaped like a dog. That's a tumor that dogs get is the way it was described yesterday. And the reaction was as it should be.
4: I'm sure I'm not the first person to say this, but it makes sense that Woody would have a dog tumor. I mean, after all, so this whole process, he's just been a little bitch. I'll see myself out.
2: I mean, you don't have a dog tumor? Do you want to describe that a little further for somebody who wasn't with us yesterday?
3: The doctor said I had a lipoma. It's a fatty tumor like dogs get.
2: Okay. We did get this.
5: Listening to the very first part of the podcast and Woody's describing his fatty tumor, are we sure the doctor didn't say it's a tumor fatty? Or is he really a fatty tumor? Who knows? Woody, you suck, but I hope you get better.
2: That's very nice. Hey, he hopes you get better, hey. He said at the end, yeah. After he said...
6: Even though you do suck.
3: Very, very sincere.
2: It's a tumor, fatty. Oh, man.
3: I don't care who you are. That's funny.
2: Well, there was an update also. So, I mean, since yesterday's show, Woody has had a conversation with that doctor's office again.
3: Yeah, and I did it in front of Chelsea, and again. Then Wilcox came in. Mm-hmm. Just so, I mean, out of an abundance of transparency of how complicated it is, I've got a date set. Mm-hmm.
2: And it is the date for his gallbladder removal and maybe his tumor, fatty, is in 2026.
3: Shockingly,
2: which is
3: yes.
2: A surprise. So that, yes. You know, do you want to say when it is?
6: Is that jinx it? I feel like it. They're going to call and be like, oh, we double booked you. Doctor's got to go golf, got to something. Because, I mean, I've listened to these conversations. I wanted to jump in so badly yesterday and start asking my own questions, but I held back because Woody wasn't getting information and he double checked the email and the email was wrong. That's why he wasn't getting a certain form.
2: What do you mean the email was wrong?
3: Well, they were like, we sent you a bunch of stuff. And I was like, well, I still haven't received any of it. Oh, let's check your email. Oh, we have the wrong email.
2: Oh, they have the wrong address for you. Yeah. I see what you're
3: and
2: saying.
3: And they're clearly getting a bounce back because it wasn't even close.
6: It's somebody just missed a letter. And that's why he wasn't getting what he was supposed to be getting. Like things like this that happened to Woody.
3: And it's, I mean, we've got over a month until this thing is going to happen. So
2: right, it's not till August, by the way.
3: God knows what could go wrong between now and then.
6: Let's just, everybody... Don't stare directly at the appointment.
3: Don't
6: okay?
3: screw this up, fatty.
5: Listening to the very first part of the podcast and Woody's describing his fatty tumor, are we sure the doctor didn't say it's a tumor fatty?
2: We're not sure of anything, to be honest with you. You've heard the show.
3: Right.
2: So, yeah, I mean, progress, baby. That's what's happening. Listen, maybe you've been told that you have similar problems to a dog. And so now you know you're not alone. And by the way, we did get some others that had dog stuff.
7: A few years ago, I had parvo for 2 weeks. It was amazing. And the doctor did say, oh, it's parvo, you know, like a dog gets. Thanks, guys.
2: That's the second person who called in and said they had parvo and were told, yeah, like what a dog gets, but the human version or whatever the case may be.
6: Mm-hmm. What other dog things are we maybe getting?
2: I had no idea doctors were out there, you know, saying people had various dog illnesses. That was a whole new thing to me.
3: Well, I can't hide radio money. Must be nice to have a great doctor.
2: I guess rabies or something, maybe. I've never, there's that.
6: Woody, if he starts dragging his butt around the carpet today, you know there's a problem.
3: Well, I will do that.
2: That's normal. I've seen it. 704-FEZ-3200 is one of the ways. That's our voicemail. You can get through that way. Or if you're streaming, which is a great way to do it, if you're streaming live on the iHeartRadio app, hit the little microphone there. That's what we call the talk back button. Chelsea, there's good news for you. I don't know if you've seen this yet or not. I feel like we need to kick it off here bright and early with this. So we'll get to that. And I think others will enjoy this as well. We'll get to that next.
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1: It is 6:19 on this Tuesday. That was Muse, Be With You, off the new album, The Wow Signal. I'm Summer Justice with your headlines and forecast right after this.
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3: 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As we head into a holiday week, we are going to see fewer cars out across our roadways. And so far, so good out here. Not seeing any delays heading into Fort Carson, Mesa Ridge, 115. Looking good on the east and the west side. And I-25 moving up to speed right now. No big delays here in town. Looking good for Highway 24 on the east side and west side as well. 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I'm Aaron O'Neill. That's traffic on X 1039.
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1: And good morning on this Tuesday. The Aspen Acres fire burning in Pueblo and Custer counties remains at more than 23,000 acres and 0% containment. This update is as of last night. According to the Custer County Sheriff's Office, structures have been lost in both counties, but at this time, the exact number lost is unknown. The cause of the fire has not been determined. They said U.S. Forest Service and state fire investigators have responded to the area, and FEMA was approved for aid. The following areas are under evacuation orders: Lazy Acres, Bishop's Castle, 12 Mile Road, South Pines Drive, San Isabel, Rye, Beulah, 3R Road, to Crow Cutoff, 3R Road East, Water Barrel Road, and Burn Mill Road to I-25. More efforts continue today to put the fire out. Highway 165 from Highway 96, the McKenzie Junction to Colorado City, and Highway 78 are both closed. Highway 96 remains open. The Supreme Court is rejecting state laws that allow the counting of late arriving mail ballots, a target of President Donald Trump. Yesterday's 5-4 decision leaves in place laws in more than half the states and the District of Columbia that permit mailed ballots to arrive and be counted days after an election, provided they're postmarked by Election Day. The outcome spares officials the headache of challenging or changing ballot rules just months before the 2026 midterm elections. The legal challenge was part of the president's broader attack on mail balloting, which he says breeds fraud despite strong evidence to the contrary and years of experience in numerous states. And speaking of that front, it's Election Day and voter service and polling centers are open in El Paso County for the primary election happening today. Ballots must be received by 7 p.m. Postmarks do not count. You can still cast your ballot at a 24/7 drop-off box or at a voter service and polling center. And just a heads up, there is a water main break. Let me scroll back up here. This is Monterey Road. Officers responded this morning just before 4 a.m. Monterey Road will be closed to both eastbound and westbound traffic between Circle Drive and Legacy Ridge View today while CSU makes repairs. We will keep you posted as we know more. And multiple planned fireworks shows for the 4th of July holiday have been canceled as fast-moving fires burn across southern Colorado. The July 4th fireworks show off Skyline Drive in Canyon City has been canceled due to fire restrictions in that area. They say that they will hold a smaller show in Centennial Park in Canyon City on July 4th. The city of Cripple Creek has also canceled its 4th of July fireworks, as well as the cities of Silver Cliff, Woodland Park, and Trinidad. Just a heads up there. All right, let's take a look at that forecast. Pretty important today.
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4: Hey there, Fox 21 Storm Team, meteorologist Nick Temple here, and happy Tuesday. Today's going to be very similar to Monday, where it's going to be very windy, very hot, and also very dry. Kind of a rinse and repeat pattern here in southern Colorado. High temperatures by the afternoon will reach the upper 80s in Colorado Springs, and if you're traveling south to Pueblo, into the middle 90s. Now, there is some local fires around and fires in some surrounding states, so smoke is going to be visible for today. If you're sensitive to that, make sure you're taking those precautions, especially if you'll be outside. Overnight tonight, we'll fall back down into the 50s.
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6: Before we get to the good news for Chelsea, appreciate your calls that are coming in on our voicemail.
7: Hey, what's up, Woody? Sorry to hear about your dog tumor and all. I know this has been kind of a rough process and all. Now that they know that it's a dog tumor, so do they, like, refer you to a vet, or how does that work?
6: Yeah, we don't know the answer to that either. We feel like his dog tumor will be removed by an actual medical doctor, not a veterinarian. But for now. Subject to change is, the way I would phrase that.
8: You know what? Whatever. Let's just make it happen.
9: Get it out.
6: There's something else that has been a staple on our show for years now, because it's something that Chelsea said a long time ago. And I think I've got a clip of audio. This may have been from 10 years ago. We'll just play the clip.
9: Jason Segel, though, nice down there.
10: You're saying you think Jason Segel is going to look great?
9: I've seen him in Forgetting Sarah Marshall. He was full frontal in that.
10: Oh, right. Really?
9: Yeah. And you don't see it coming.
6: Oh, we don't have the full clip. All right. Well, that's cool. Do you remember saying that, Chels?
9: Of course. And I stand by it. And you've only, maybe played it 1,000 more times since I said it.
6: Well, it's great that you don't see it coming. That's for sure. Did you see that he says they're going to make a follow-up based on something within the movie Sarah Marshall? So I haven't seen Forgetting Sarah Marshall, shocker. But there's a Dracula puppet musical that happens in that movie.
9: It's a sideline, yeah.
6: They're apparently going to make that into a separate movie. You remember when Forgetting Sarah Marshall came out?
9: That was like 20 years ago, feels like.
6: It was 15, almost. At least. 2008.
9: Yeah. And yeah, that it wasn't. It's not like a huge storyline, but something. Spoilers, kids.
6: He's always wanted to turn that into its separate movie.
8: Just the puppet?
9: It's like a musical, a puppet musical.
6: But. He and his collaborators are getting there. Every once in a while, I get an itch, is his quote. I get my puppet out because I do still have him, and I go perform live somewhere. I still dream of doing that musical, and we're getting there.
9: Well, give it another 20 years.
6: Is that where he's nude, or is that unrelated to the full frontal?
9: Unrelated to the nudity. And remember, it's surprise full frontal.
6: Okay, I mean.
9: Why have you not watched it just for that?
6: Listen, I'm very busy. I finally got through Widow's Bay. I got through Righteous Gemstones. I'm doing better. I'm seeing more current movies, but my backlog of 20-year-old movies is still sitting there in queue. So I haven't gotten around to Forgetting Sarah Marshall yet.
9: You prioritize them by full frontal. Okay?
6: And of course, Jason Segel is in the show Shrinking, which I've enjoyed and still is rolling. They've got a fourth season that's apparently forthcoming in that for Shrinking.
8: And sadly, no full frontal from him.
9: Not yet.
6: Well, not yet. Yeah. I mean, obviously, it was so memorable for Chelsea.
9: Maybe in this Harrison Ford?
6: Maybe in this one, you will see it coming. That's all we can hope for.
8: Shrinking.
6: So maybe that's good news for all of you who have these same memories of Jason Segel from 19 years ago and Forgetting Sarah Marshall, because it sounds like they're getting closer and closer to getting that done.
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1: Not a whole lot of activity on our drive just yet. It's a pretty quiet start to things out here so far. This report sponsored by Lowe's. We're still looking at a wide open drive here if you're traveling along I-25 this morning. Looking good on the north side. Air Force Academy getting all the way past downtown and down through the fountain area. No problems across that I-25 drive. Looking good along Powers too. Much lighter than average this morning. Still wide open westbound Highway 24 out of Falcon. Fireworks are cool, but festive flowers last longer during July 4th deals at Lowe's. Get 2 1.5-gallon red, white, and blue annual hanging baskets for just $15. Valid through July 8th. Selection varies by location. While supplies last, excludes Alaska and Hawaii. I'm Aaron O'Neill. 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
3: Will Ferrell, polarizing character, and that's always maybe been the case. I don't know if that's gotten more so in the last, whatever, 5 years. You know, he's got a new TV series, I guess is what I'll call it. It's coming to Netflix, and he plays a former pro golfer, but I guess he's a pro golfer. It's called Hawk.
4: Have you seen any of the previews for it?
3: I have, and then that's partly why I bring it up is because the newest thing is they've unveiled that there's a Skims commercial in the show.
4: So Skims the underwear?
3: Skims the underwear, which is the Kim Kardashian brand of underwear, I guess is the way to phrase it. And in the show, his character is sponsored or is doing some ads for Skims. And so they've released it as an actual commercial, and Kim Kardashian is doing the voiceover for it, and it's him, Will Ferrell, teeing up a golf ball wearing a visor and Skims underwear, and this is the audio.
5: His body says retire. His Skims say one more round.
6: Yes.
5: Built for men who still know they've got it.
3: So, and it debuts, by the way, July 16th on Netflix, the series called Hawk.
4: Have you seen any of the other celebrities that have done Skims commercials in real life? It's people like supermodels, professional athletes.
3: Right.
7: Yes.
4: Not Will Ferrell.
3: Right.
7: Okay, thank you.
3: We get the joke. I mean, he's not in shape and he's wearing very tight-fitting underwear. And in this case, teeing off a golf ball. I mean, I understand the gist of it.
7: Right.
3: It's just that after seeing that along with the previews, and I'll preface it, I'm a huge Will Ferrell fan. I'm not the other side. And I know we've heard your comments. You're not a Will Ferrell fan, but I guess I'm a little concerned because I feel like maybe they're playing up some of the wrong stuff or playing it too much.
7: Are you talking about the integrated product placement that they're running in the preview?
3: I'm talking about Will Ferrell. It's fun that he's not in great shape, but it's not the funniest thing about Will Ferrell. I'm a big fan of what they've done. He's very creative. He's very funny. But I feel like they're sort of playing to the easy. It's like when Chris Farley, and this goes back a little bit, but Tommy Boy was an amazing movie, actually, with him, with Chris Farley and David Spade. And then they assumed, oh, that movie did so well. Let's do more Chris Farley movies where we just make fun of him being fat and he falls down a lot. And they got worse and worse and worse because they kept trying to dig into the stuff that wasn't really why Chris Farley was doing so well, at least in my mind. Because then the movie Black Sheep came out. I don't know if you remember that one. It was okay. And then the movie Beverly Hills Ninja came out. And it was not really okay.
4: Did you have to go there?
3: But it was all, it became progressively more just, hey, fat guy falls down is funny. Because there were some of those gags in Tommy Boy, obviously. Fat guy in little coat. And there were things that, but that wasn't why Tommy Boy was so good. Like, there were other elements. And so I feel like that's how this feels to me right now, is that they're just like, hey, Will Ferrell's fun because he looks weird and now he's wearing ill-fitting clothing. And I'm like, okay, I get it. There's not, Will Ferrell is not Shakespeare, but at the same time, I feel like, oh man, I hope it's not all that, I guess is what I'm going for. I want it to do well, and I'm a little maybe concerned.
4: Even before this Skims commercial came out, I had some concerns because you're right. It has fallen into that pattern where you're like, that's not why Will Ferrell is funny.
3: It's an element. It's a spice, but it's not the full reason. And when that's all that you kind of see in the previews, then that's what I guess makes me worried about it.
7: Overplayed, that trope.
3: Yeah, but maybe it won't be all that. But it is all that, like, leading up. And that doesn't seem to me to be a good, you know, it doesn't bode well necessarily for what the movie's going to be. But I don't know. Why did you mention the other celebrities? Oh, you mentioned the other celebrities who've done Skims. I thought you meant the other celebrities in the show. No. I'm sure there are others. I don't know if
7: maybe
3: there's just cameos. I'm sure there's a lot of golf cameos. Yeah. But I would assume there are other funny people in it as well. But as we know, that doesn't always guarantee, you know, awesomeness. So, I mean, we'll all find out together, and maybe this will be a great time for those of you that are Will Ferrell haters, noted, that you'll be like, I told you. It doesn't negate what he's done prior, and maybe this will be great. July 16th, so we're just, you know, a little over a couple of weeks out. It is a show, not a movie, and he plays some sort of older golfer who's trying to get back in, I think, is kind of the gist of it. So, we'll see. Netflix is where that hits.
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0: The note says, hey, I heard you guys talking about the new Will Ferrell TV show and how he's partnered with Skims. That sort of bothers me as well, he says, because it feels like they're grasping at money when you'd like them to be working more on the actual show itself. And there's truth to that, too. I'm sure Skims is paying an incredible amount of money. Yeah. Yeah. To be featured in this new Netflix Will Ferrell golfing show called Hawk. But it says, I didn't hear you guys mention the Angry Birds 3, which is coming out, which also concerns me. Not because I care about the Angry Birds movies, but because Mr. Beast is one of the stars.
1: What?
0: So speaking of putting Skims in your TV show just to get people to look at it, Jason Sudeikis and Mr. Beast are listed as the stars of the new Angry Birds movie.
1: He's a star.
0: Mr. Beast, not Mr. Beast the dentist, just to be clear, the YouTube guy.
1: Like the number one YouTuber. Like,
0: I don't know the rankings, but he was
1: for a while. My kids went through the Mr. Beast phase. He did videos, and then he gave away a lot of money, right? There was some scandal. Then he started making chocolate, and now he's an actor?
0: I'm sorry. I didn't know he was making chocolate. I missed out on that one.
1: Oh, yeah. It was only in certain stores. I mean, great marketing collaboration. But now you can go YouTube chocolate Angry Birds.
2: Now, hang on. Before you throw out that he's one of the stars, I just Googled it, and it's Jason Sudeikis, Josh Gad, Rachel Bloom, Danny McBride.
1: Okay, so some other
2: Palmer,
1: people.
0: Nikki Glaser's in it.
2: Tim Robinson, Marcelo Hernandez. Yes, Nikki Glaser. And all the way at the bottom.
0: Right.
2: Mr. Beast.
0: Right, but here's why. They know that his followers will then be interested in the movie, and that's why all of these things happen. It's happening at, like, comedy clubs all over the country where it used to just be they'd bring in stand-up comedians, and a lot of times that didn't always sell out, depending on who it was, but now they'll bring in a YouTube person, and it sells out in 2 seconds, like 8 shows. Mm-hmm. And maybe the show is good. I don't know. Depends on who it is, obviously, and what they're doing. But they know that they can mobilize people. And so even movies that have the star power that you just mentioned, Woody, with all those stars, they know if they throw in somebody like a Mr. Beast or whatever, they're like, oh, man. Either kids will force their parents to take them or whatever the case may be.
1: I think he's hosting a game show now, too. So, I mean, I think good for him.
0: I'm not putting him down. I don't even know. I have no clue. I just know that that's kind of the thing that happens is you've become a star on the internet. And so there's like an assumption that who cares if you're funny or you have a great show? I'm not mad at it. We just know that you'll bring in a lot of people.
1: But you would hope that like the best rise to the top because, you know, just to have a following gives you the opportunities to do more things that maybe you're not even qualified for, but people are giving you these jobs just to get the people who follow you and are okay with you doing mediocre work.
0: Because at the bottom of it, it's about getting people, you know, eyeballs on it,
1: right,
0: whether it's a movie or getting people in seats at a venue or whatever.
2: Well, I'm just excited that we're finally going to have the answers to all those loose ends that we had from Angry Birds 2.
0: It's a great point, too.
2: Well, of which I didn't see Angry Birds 1 or 2, so maybe.
1: That's wrong.
0: A movie based on a game, right? People still playing Angry Birds? That's still, I mean, I'm not saying it shouldn't be. I don't know the answers to this. I'm not a big, you know, online game
2: person.
0: I'm
2: going to say yes.
1: I don't know about that one.
0: It just feels like that was one of those things that hit while the iron was hot. And then now we're how many years later?
1: But that's what we do now. Think about all the other things.
0: I know, but it's usually they're based on sort of commonalities and things that we know in life. Whereas this is just based on an online game. And I wasn't sure if it was even a thing for people. Maybe it is. Maybe I'm way out.
2: In the App Store, it's number 9 in action games.
0: Okay.
2: So still top 10.
0: So it's just for me. That's cool. And that's, you know, obviously it's doing well. When was the first Angry Birds movie, though? Who's got that information?
1: 20 years ago?
0: No, not that long ago. Couldn't have been that long ago.
1: I have no concept of time. Especially with Angry Birds.
0: Well, same.
1: Put that on a shirt.
0: It's got to have been 10 to 15. That is the answer, right?
2: Sorry, Googling, slowing down. 2016.
0: 10.
2: Okay. And the new Angry Birds hits December 23rd.
1: Oh, just in time for Jesus.
0: Well, that is, I believe it's in the Bible.
2: They tried to get him in the movie, but
0: Mr. Beast is, right. has more followers. That's apparently correct. That's how that plays out. So, speaking of side gigs, Woody, somebody who's been on our social media at Woody and Wilcox.
3: Hey guys, it's Sheena from Shelby. I was checking your Instagram, and just a side note, Woody was talking about a stomach tumor, and I noticed he's growing into Santa Claus. Like, you're gonna make the perfect Santa Claus, Woody. You keep that white coming in your beard, grow it out a little bit longer. You already have the, you know, the red face, chubby cheek thing going on. It's going to be a great Santa. I don't know that I want my kids to sit on your lap, but just a thought.
0: I know you don't so want your kids to sit on his lap.
2: Backhanded compliments.
0: And by the way, side note, I believe Woody has just very recently trimmed his beard, if I'm not mistaken. Yay or nay? Or does it just look different today?
2: I think I just combed it.
0: Because I feel like it has been longer and it's not quite as long. You were kind of acquiring a little bit of clausiness.
1: I make sure half his face is cut off when we're doing this show, so I only see him from the mustache.
0: Chelsea just said she can only look at part of your face.
2: Only from the mustache up. That's
0: your whole face is too much for her to look at.
2: It's too much for me to look at.
0: Talk about your backhanded compliments. That wasn't a compliment at all, I don't think.
2: Look, I'm just, she hides behind the little video camera.
0: 704-FEZ-3200, one way to get through like Sheena did, or the talk back button on the iHeartRadio app. And obviously all of these interesting revelations on our social media at Woody and Wilcox.
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1: It is 7:05 on this Tuesday. Good morning. I'm Summer Justice. Hope you're having a good start to your day. Whatever you're doing up this early with me, I'm right there with you. And coming up just after 7:15, a new tune from Dexter and the Moonrocks for your Tuesday morning. And right after that, a look at traffic. I've got your headlines, your forecast with Fox 21 News. And then coming up around 7:30, going to get you qualified for X Marks the Spot round two. 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
1: So I don't know what's going on. It's fascinating to see. Listen, a lot of people are really, really nuts for the World Cup. And I know a lot of people then don't care either. But I saw that one of the countries that didn't do well is actually somehow launching an investigation into how the team did not have better success. And I guess maybe part of that is normal, but also there's just this, remember we heard yesterday, I think it was Ecuador, maybe Paraguay,
2: no.
1: One of the Guays, one of the South American countries didn't march on, and they were told, well, your charter flight no longer exists. So find your own way home.
3: Yeah.
1: So it just, I think the United States is excited. You know, there's the chance tomorrow night for the men's national team for the U.S. to make the Sweet 16. But some of these countries, if their team doesn't advance, it's nearly the end of the world.
3: Well, you're talking about South Korea because it was fascinating. Apparently, their head coach quit like on the spot on their last game. He's like, well, I suck as a coach. I'm resigning. And the president of South Korea is like, we spent X amount of taxpayer money, and that's how you guys played? We need an investigation. And I think this is happening a lot more where it's like, whoa, we really suck. Remember the Australian breakdancer? And they were like, how did she get into the Olympics?
2: You think that's what's going on?
1: Oh, there's some. You're making a comparison to the Olympics with the World Cup.
3: Not just
1: there's some epidemic where people are somehow fooling their way in.
3: Yeah, where you go, that person is clearly not at the top of their game. Like the World Cup, this is the best teams. You have to qualify for this to get in.
1: Well, exactly. I think so. The qualification, I mean, it happened. So that's how they got in. Whereas an Australian breakdancer, I mean, their country decides who goes. It's not like she had some sort of international qualifications to break dance. Those are two, I feel like, pretty different things, though.
3: But maybe.
2: But as far as investigation, do they believe like somebody's throwing the game?
1: Well, now that's a more interesting. So maybe that's what he's referencing. Obviously, now gambling has become so much easier and legal. Mm-hmm. Maybe there is an element to that. I hadn't thought about it that way.
2: Just to save face and be like, hey, we did a full investigation, and we're just not as good at soccer as some of the other countries. I mean, what are you going to say?
1: By the way, huge favorites, Germany and Netherlands, both out. As of last night, those were both upsets. That's the earliest that the Netherlands has ever been kicked out of the World Cup. And I mean, by the way, I appreciate those of you that rang in on our voicemail about where do we put the Vagisil. Again, that was a one-time call where somebody referred to their crotch as the Netherlands. That's not really the way we refer to that body part. So nether regions is about as far as we'll go down that path, but it has nothing to do with the Netherlands and their soccer team or why they lost last night that I know of.
3: I mean, could you imagine, though, like here's the president of a country doing an investigation on why their team sucked. Think about the Cleveland Browns. When are they going to do an investigation into why they've sucked?
2: But we didn't send them over as like our representatives for
3: an international
2: competition.
3: But they're still allowed to be in the NFL.
1: It's not the same. Like I said, people take it differently when it comes to the World Cup and that stage. Mm-hmm. So who knows? But again, U.S. team, 8 o'clock Eastern. That's a 4 p.m. Alaska. That's tomorrow night against Bosnia Herzegovina, which is maybe one of the longer team names in the World Cup. I don't know if you get anything for that. But if they don't win, at least they've got that to hang their hats on.
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1: I hate it in here.
2: I want to go outside.
1: Is it Mother's Day yet?
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1: It is now 7:20 on this Tuesday. That was Dexter and the Moon Rocks with Freaking Out. 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I'm Summer Justice. I've got your headlines and forecast right after this.
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3: 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We are wide open up and down I-25. Easy 20 minutes for the trip from the north side of town heading down to the south with no delays through there. We aren't dealing with any problems across our side streets either. Power's running extra light for us this morning. Got a little delay here at Mark Scheffel and 94. But overall, the drive on the east side in good shape as well. 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I'm Aaron O'Neill. That's Traffic on
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1: And good morning. The Aspen Acres fire burning in Pueblo and Custer counties remains at more than 23,000 acres and 0% containment last night. According to the Custer County Sheriff's Office, structures have been lost in both counties, but at this time, the exact number is unknown. The cause of the fire has not been determined. The U.S. Forest Service and state fire investigators have responded to the area. FEMA aid has also been approved. The following areas are under evacuation orders: Lazy Acres, Bishop's Castle, 12 Mile Road, South Pines Drive, San Isabel, Rye, Beulah, 3R Road to Crow Cutoff, 3R Road East to Water Barrel Road, and Burn Mill Road to I-25. More efforts continue today to put the fire out. Highway 165 from Highway 96, the McKenzie Junction to Colorado City, and 78 are both closed, but Highway 96 remains open. There are, 16 active wildfires burning across the state. The Supreme Court will rule on the constitutionality of President Donald Trump's order on birthright citizenship, declaring that children born to parents who are in the United States illegally or temporarily are not American citizens. Birthright citizenship has long been treated as a constitutional guarantee, but it's come under renewed legal scrutiny during the Trump administration. And the Colorado Springs Fire Department has issued a burn ban for the city of Colorado Springs due to high temperatures, prolonged dry weather, and elevated wildfire risk. The following are strictly prohibited: outdoor cooking or fires fueled by wood, pellets, or charcoal, including campfires, fire pits, and portable fireplaces; outdoor smoking in city parks or open spaces; and operating small engines like chainsaws without a functioning spark arrestor. No permits will be issued for bonfires or model rockets. Outdoor hot work, including welding, brazing, blasting, or torching, will require a CSFD permit. Violations of the burn ban may result in fines, imprisonment, or both, as allowed by city ordinance. Three alligator attacks in just 1 week have rattled Central Florida, with the latest killing a 31-year-old woman. Serious encounters with alligators remain relatively rare, according to Florida Fish and Wildlife, but the recent spate of attacks has prompted new warnings from local authorities. The attacks come as this week a 28-year-old man was tragically killed after being dragged into the ocean by a crocodile in Puerto Vallarta, Mexico. After 30 years, the family of Green Boots, the man who perished in a small limestone cave near the top of Mount Everest, will finally get closure. The man set out to climb the tallest mountain in the world in 1996. His body was found over 1,000 feet from the summit, where it remains today, about 27,900 feet above sea level. And for decades, the body of Green Boots, named after his lime-colored boots, had been linked to Indian climber Sawang Paljor. However, Indian authorities have now challenged that theory, with a recovery plan for the deceased climber's body identifying him as Dorje Morup. Authorities believe Green Boots was part of a group of Indian mountaineers who attempted to climb the tallest mountain on Earth in 1996. All right, let's get a look at that forecast. Pretty important for this day.
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4: Hey there, Fox 21 Storm Team. Meteorologist Nick Temple here, and happy Tuesday. Today's going to be very similar to Monday, where it's going to be very windy, very hot, and also very dry. Kind of a rinse and repeat pattern here in southern Colorado. High temperatures by the afternoon will reach the upper 80s in Colorado Springs, and if you're traveling south to Pueblo, into the middle 90s. Now, there is some local fires around and fires in some surrounding states, so smoke is going to be visible for today. If you're sensitive to that, make sure you're taking those precautions, especially if you'll be outside. Overnight overnight tonight will fall back down into the 50s.
1: 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Coming up in about 5 minutes, going to get you qualified for X Marks the Spot. 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Be caller 10 when you hear it. It's currently 62 in Colorado Springs, Pueblo, and Denver, and it's 725 on X1039.
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6: You know what? I've never heard of our country be accused of not taking advantage of a holiday to sell something. Never. I've never heard of that in my life, right? I mean, we talk about it all the time, how every store capitalizes on the next holiday way too soon and all that sort of thing. Well, I mean, it's just nothing but merchandising.
7: We're America. We don't just settle for our holidays. We celebrate other countries' holidays, like Cinco de Mayo.
6: Here's why I bring it up, though. Have you seen this groundswell of people who believe that there's not enough 250th anniversary of our country merch out there? You can check for the Facebook group is beside themselves because they feel like we're not celebrating enough in terms of companies putting out patriotic merch. I'm reading a complaint right now from somebody who's mad that Old Navy only has two tops that have the words 250 on them, and they're sold out. First of all, if these are the things that you're mad about, exactly. I mean, life is good. But also, when have we ever been accused of not overcapitalizing on all these things and selling stuff based on a country or a religious holiday or whatever? And I think a little bit of it is anger over the World Cup, because I see a few comments in here that are like, well, we're celebrating stupid soccer, but we're not putting out enough merch that says our 250th birthday. I'm like, I don't know. I find that hard to imagine.
7: And you saw this on Facebook?
6: That's one of the places. Reading an article online right now from the New York Post, which is highlighting all the complaints that people are lodging.
8: There's somebody had enough anger to create an entire Facebook group about you know, what you could do is get into the solution. Maybe take a group field trip down to Michael's and invest in some puff paint. they've got lots of different supplies for you.
6: I'm going to highly suggest you get on the Facebook group and start making those suggestions. I think that'll be fun for all of us.
8: I usually just let people have their dumb opinions, but it upsets me so much when, you know, this is what you're focused on, when there are people with real problems. By the
6: way, a Mountain Dew did temporarily become American Dew. I don't know if that's still a thing, but that was a thing at least at one point. So, I mean, what else do we want? That pretty much,
8: right?
6: That says, hey, we've made it 250 years as a country, doesn't it? I mean,
8: USA. USA. Right. USA. So who's getting that tersely worded email at Old Navy?
6: Right.
8: Should have had more branded merchandise.
6: I've never heard this complaint before about any holiday ever.
8: Maybe it's all out there and you just can't find it because it's mixed up in between the Halloween decorations and the turkeys and everything else we keep out all the time.
7: Right. Didn't we celebrate Juneween or something like that where it's like, oh, we do Halloween in June. You're like, no, nobody does that.
6: Well, but maybe we did. And there was more merch for Juneween than there is for our 250th anniversary of this country.
8: Get creative. Make yourself a shirt.
6: So listen, if this has been bubbling beneath the surface on you, you're not alone. There is a Facebook group out there that wants more 250th merch. So we're going to get through this. We're going to get through this. Hey, July 4th, it's coming up this week.
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0: Yeah, who's this?
1: Hi, this is Chloe.
0: Chloe, what's up on your Tuesday?
1: Sitting in the parking lot at work, not going inside.
0: Well, I don't blame you there, but Chloe, you're now qualified for the second round of X Marks the Spot. And right now you get to pick a treasure chest, one, two, or three.
1: Ooh, let's do three.
0: Okay, here we go. All right, Chloe, it looks like you won yourself an extra entry.
1: Yay!
0: Yeah, and I believe you were qualified for the last round, so that means you're in for three times for this round already.
1: Heck yeah, sounds like some good luck.
0: Awesome, and then again, we're going to meet up at Red Sunset Grill noon to 2 on August 1st to give the big prize away, okay?
1: Perfect, thank you.
0: You're welcome, Chloe. Enjoy your day at work. Sorry you have to go in there. Bet you wish you could just sit in your car for the rest of the day. Not really, I guess it's going to be like in the 90s. Anyway, if you did qualify for X Marks the Spot last round, you're already in to win. It rolls over. 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
1: Starting to get a little more crowded on our drive this morning. If you're southbound I-25, you're going to hit some really heavy traffic south of Woodman down towards Garden of the Gods. This report, sponsored by Lowe's, are getting report of a crash northbound I-25 north of Fillmore. I'm not seeing it. We are a little heavy coming up past Fillmore. Rest of our side streets look pretty good. We're filling in on Powers across the standard areas out here. Westbound Highway 24, a little busier out of Falcon. 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I'm Aaron O'Neill. 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
3: The note says, hey, you guys, earlier were talking about how people were complaining there's not enough patriotic merch being sold by companies around the country in honor of our 250th. What about the people complaining about not being able to do fireworks this year because of the heat and the dry conditions? This also has been a huge source of complaints in our neighborhood. That comes from Tim. And I guess different cities around the country are putting the on fireworks because of fire hazard. And it being the 250th celebration of our country, that ain't cool. So, I mean, we may have some people leave the country over this. I mean, these are important decisions.
4: Well, you know, there's crazy wildfires going on right now in Utah because of how hot and dry it's been. And so the governor of Utah was like, we're banning fireworks. Mm-hmm. And everybody's like, oh, no, you didn't. People lost their ever-loving minds. And they were just like, how can you do this? Illinois still doesn't allow fireworks.
5: I was going to say, aren't there some states that technically you're not allowed to have them?
4: Tennessee has got various bans.
3: Well, there's different things. So some states, you're just never allowed to have fireworks. And then there are other states. I mean, when we lived in California, I feel like there was just a standing ban on fireworks because of the fire hazard. Always.
4: Yeah. Well,
3: like, I don't know that you had to be a professional or there were, I don't know. They had all these rules.
4: There was usually like a 2-week span leading up to the 4th where you could have those sort of temporary fireworks stands that would pop up. But I remember nothing that could fly, right? Everything had to stay on the ground because people were shooting bottle rockets and it goes up into a palm tree that's already dry enough and it sets it ablaze and
5: so
4: it just
5: we could have
4: problems.
5: Real problems for the 4th,
3: well,
5: depending
3: I mean,
5: on...
3: The problem is we're not being patriotic enough. That's the problem, Chelsea.
5: If Old Navy would have made more shirts.
3: If I can't buy my red, white, and blue Skims and shoot off fireworks, I don't think I'm living in my country, is what I'm talking about. I mean, and second of all, if had this always been the case, we never would have heard dude telling Terry to back it up. I mean, where would we be as a country if put it in reverse, Terry? What if that had never happened?
6: Bag up. Bag up, Terry. Put it in reverse, Terry. Put it in reverse. Oh, Lord. Lord, Jesus. Oh, Lord. Oh, Jesus. What you doing, Terry? Terry, what's going on?
3: That may be the whole reason right there where some places have banned fireworks. It's the put it in reverse Terry law.
5: It started a wildfire somehow.
3: We can't have people in wheelchairs maybe accidentally have a mishap.
4: I forgot that he just loses the ability to speak and he's just making sounds.
3: Let's not forget, I only discovered that within the last couple of years. Mm-hmm. So it's been Christmas every year now for me. I don't know how I went so long without knowing about Terry and backing it up. But, I mean, if we'd have had bans all over the country, then we never would have heard that. And where would we be,
4: as a
3: nation?
4: As a lesser nation.
3: So, I mean, there's plenty of stuff to complain about. It ain't just red, white, and blue tops at Old Navy not being there because they're
6: Terry,
3: sold out.
6: Put it in reverse, Terry. Put it in reverse. Oh, Lord. Lord, Jesus. Oh, Lord. Oh, Jesus. What you doing, Terry?
3: You know what? If you don't feel like Old Navy has enough patriotic merch for you, I've been on Etsy. You can buy a million shirts that say, put it in reverse, Terry. And there's not a better way to celebrate the 250 years that this country has existed than that right there. So
4: hashtag back up, Terry.
3: You're welcome.
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2: It's interesting because with the 4th of July on Saturday, and this being such a huge, you know, anniversary, the 250th, the complaints, I mean, we know, and we've all been out there, I don't care where you work, you've encountered people who will complain about anything. And it's odd because one of the complaints that we've seen, and there's Facebook groups and all kinds of things where people say that there are not enough merch being sold with the 250th celebration on it, like shirts and hats and that sort of thing, which that's a complaint that's never, ever been leveled at the United States in any way, shape or form before. So it's fascinating to me. But then obviously with this heat dome that's affecting so much of the country, there are places that are trying to, you know, at least not allow as much just free range on fireworks, if right. not fully banning them altogether. And then obviously people are complaining about that. I appreciate your calls.
3: My grandfather loved fireworks. Like, he would laugh when they went off. The little Saturn missiles, when those went off, he would laugh. One time we were trying to light them and they stopped working. This man went and poured gas on it and lit it. Ball of flame, and every now and then they were just like barely, like they're going under the cars. The man was belly laughing. I loved it, and I missed that. Missed that joy.
2: And my mom was the same way, by the way. Just nuts for fireworks. And I mean, who kind of, I mean, I guess there probably are people, dogs among them, who don't like fireworks. Most people are pretty good with them, I guess. But like, some people are nuts. Just nuts for fireworks.
4: I'm pretty neutral. I could see how it causes problems for people that maybe are triggered by that.
5: Every family has that one member that just
4: so into fire
5: goes a little too overboard.
2: My mom would be out there all day, not only on the 4th of July, but every weekend if it was socially acceptable.
4: Another great thing about your mom.
5: Yeah.
4: She was great.
5: Although, where does that come from? Because growing up, we used to have cool fireworks, and then there was a big fire in Southern California, and so they tamed it down to the quote-unquote safe and sane fireworks, which were like limited to those black snake things that you would burn on the curb, that you'd literally let fire to this thing and it would just leave a mark. And you're like, what are we doing?
2: It was a tiny little hockey puck.
5: Yeah.
2: And you would just light it and it would grow. And that was it.
5: And you're like,
2: I remember those, though. Those were fun at a certain age. What? Sparklers. I mean, that's
5: the
2: just
5: first time you saw like a
2: kids
5: Roman
2: running around branding each other. I mean, inadvertently most of the time.
5: With the sparkler that's burning at 4,000 degrees.
2: God, right. Those damn things are so hot. It just looks fun and frivolous, and it is a branding iron. It is so piping white hot.
4: Right. We still allow them by eyes and everything else.
5: Right, and then there's just a metal stick for you to step on. I hate to be the Debbie Downer in this.
2: I'm not being a Debbie Downer. It's just like, that's one of those things that I don't think you recognize until you learn it the hard way, that it's like, man, that thing is a million degrees. Just the sparklers. Probably one of the more dangerous ones.
4: But those aren't causing the fires, really, like the big fireworks, right?
2: I'm just thinking of scarring on my body and others. That's what I'm talking about. You learn that the hard way.
5: Well, if you had backed it up, Terry. Right.
6: Bag up, Terry. Put it in reverse, Terry. Put it in reverse. Oh, Lord. Lord, Jesus. Oh, Lord. Oh, Jesus. What you doing, Terry? Terry, what's going on?
2: I mean, including today, we've got at least 4 days this week and then maybe Monday as a recap to just blast the hell out of Back It Up, Terry.
4: I might make my own shirt.
2: It's the greatest time.
5: Puff paint of Terry? Yep.
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1: It is 8:02 on this Tuesday. Good morning. It's your last day of June. Can you believe that? I'm Summer Justice. Good morning. Coming up in about 10 minutes, a new track from Dirty Heads for your summertime. And then right after that, we'll take a look at traffic. Ooh, by the way, there are a couple crashes that just came in. Powers northbound north of Dublin. So that's going to affect your drive. And then on Nevada at Pulpit Peak View. So we'll see if we have any clarity on those coming up or anything else that might come in within the next 15 minutes. Plus, we'll take a look at that Fox 21 weather forecast. Pretty important as we have 16 wildfires burning across the state. So we'll get you updated on all of that. Plus, you've got Woody and Wilcox on the way.

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2: The note says, hey, I heard you guys talking about how people were complaining that there isn't enough merch out there being sold by companies for the 250th. I literally just saw that Dunkin' Donuts dropped an Eagle Cup for America's 250th.
3: So, tell me it holds 250 ounces.
2: It does not, unfortunately. So that's the way it should have been.
3: Missed opportunity.
2: Can you imagine walking around with a 250-ouncer? I mean, who can't?
4: An eagle on it? Come on.
2: This one only has 24 ounces, but it does have a striking sculpted eagle lid, which is available for $10.99 and comes with a free medium Dunkin' beverage, which I feel like is not exactly a steal. So thank you for sending that note along, though. I didn't realize that I had the option to get my Eagle Cup.
3: Walking around with a garbage bird
2: cup. Garbage bird. Speaking of garbage birds, by the way, we did get this voicemail.
5: Hey, guys. Trent in Alaska. Me and my family just made lunch reservations at the Glacier Brew House for tomorrow. And I keep saying it like that, Glacier Brew House. And nobody in my family laughs. But I laugh on the inside. So that's all that matters. Hey, that's showbiz, baby. All right. Thanks for manipulating my mind. Stay rad. Go walk somewhere else, sir.
2: The Glacier Brew House reference is such a great one and goes back so long. And obviously, he's an Alaska listener, so knows a little bit more about the Glacier Brew House. But if you're new...
6: 911, what's the location of the emergency?
7: On top of the Glacier Brew House?
6: What's going on up there?
7: What's going on? I just got dive-bombed and attacked by two seagulls that just all over me and my dog. And apparently a lady walking by says they've been up there all week doing that. People attacking people with dogs. Two seagulls.
6: Why are you calling 911 for this?
7: Well, what are you guys going to do about it? Don't they do anything about nuisance birds?
6: No.
7: Who does that?
6: Nobody, sir. Walk somewhere else. Goodbye.
2: That'll never not be great. And for those that don't live in Alaska, the Glacier Brew House is a nice place. So The fact that Trent is making reservations, you're killing a couple of birds with one stone,
4: Frank,
2: no pun intended.
4: Frank and I did that entire speech to each other back and forth over nuisance birds when we were in Puerto Rico. Who handles that? Walk somewhere else, sir.
3: Is there a Glacier Brew House in Puerto Rico?
4: No, whenever there are nuisance birds or birds acting crazy, it comes up and then you have to do the whole thing. So this show will infiltrate your life, and every time you see a sideways bird, you'll think of the Glacier Brew House.
2: Gotcha. Speaking of that, by the way, I don't know. I'm sure you get the newsletter, Chelsea.
4: What?
2: They've crowned the oldest parakeet ever.
4: All right. I'm going home. Bye.
2: So your question
4: the
2: being.
4: Oldest parakeet ever?
3: This is
4: Guinness?
2: Just hit the Guinness Book of World Records, oldest parakeet ever. And I'm sure your question is his name Spoodles? And the answer is yes, of course his name is Spoodles. Why wouldn't it be? Spoodles the parakeet. How old do you think the oldest parakeet ever, Chelsea, is?
4: 100.
2: 100.
4: How old?
2: 16. You're close.
4: How old do they live to be?
2: 32 is the answer.
4: But we haven't been, you know, measuring age, the age of other parakeets. So really, do we really know that this is the oldest?
3: I'm sorry, do...
2: Now I'm a little bit sad I brought it up. Although, what do you mean we haven't been measuring the age of parakeets?
4: I don't know. I just feel like we haven't really thrown it out there to everybody.
3: She's got a point. You ever been to a parakeet's birthday party?
2: I haven't. No, that's a good point, Woody.
4: You don't always know how old they are when you get them.
2: You are taking the parakeet's word for it,
4: right,
2: I guess.
4: Exactly. So,
2: there are a lot of lying MFers out there.
4: But you take it, Spoodles. It's yours. I didn't think I'd say that today.
2: I don't know that I've ever heard anyone say, you take it, Spoodles. But I think I want to hear more of it. So listen, if maybe you're a little bit light on stuff to do, you've run out of complaints about not enough merch that says 250 on it, maybe a little birthday card for Spoodles is in order. So it's a big, big day.
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1: It is 8:16 on this Tuesday. That was Dirty Heads, One of Those Days, off their brand new album, Seven Seas. I'm Summer Justice. I've got your headlines and your forecast right after this.
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2: We're still a little on the heavy side if you're southbound I-25 this morning, coming down from Woodman, getting past Garden of the Gods. This report sponsored by Colorado State Patrol. I might add an extra minute or two to your drive, but overall, up and down I-25, it's been pretty quiet for us out here. We had an earlier crash southbound Nevada at Pulpit Peak. That's been cleared. Another one northbound Powers at Dublin is now gone. But watch for a stall blocking the right lane southbound Academy at Goddard, starting to back us up. The average cost of a first-time DUI in Colorado is over $13,000, and a conviction gives you a criminal record. Make a plan for a sober ride before the party begins. Don't underestimate impairment. Colorado State Patrol. I'm Aaron O'Neill. That's traffic on
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1: And good morning on this Tuesday. The Aspen Acres fire burning in Pueblo and Custer counties remains at more than 23,000 acres and 0% containment as of last night. According to the Custer County Sheriff's Office, structures have been lost in both counties, but at this time, the exact number is unknown. The cause of the fire has not been determined. The U.S. Forest Service and state fire investigators have responded to the area. FEMA aid has also been approved. The following areas are under evacuation orders: Lazy Acres, Bishop's Castle, 12 Mile Road, South Pines Drive, San Isabel, Rye, Beulah, 3R Road to Crow Cutoff, 3R Road East to Water Barrel Road, and Burn Mill Road to I-25. More efforts continue today to put the fire out. Highway 165 from Highway 96, the McKenzie Junction to Colorado City, and Highway 78 are both closed. But Highway 96 remains open. And it's Election Day. Voter service and polling centers are open in El Paso County for the primary election happening today. Ballots must be received by 7 p.m. and postmarks will not count. It's too late to mail those out. You can still cast your ballot at a 24/7 secure drop-off box or at a voter polling service center. And just a reminder, Pueblo is enacting its speed camera enforcement starting today with warnings. Automated speed cameras are active on the I-25 and Highway 50B interchange construction zone in Pueblo. The system calculates your average speed over a 2-mile stretch between 13th and 29th streets. Fines will be issued for drivers exceeding the speed limit by 10 miles an hour or more. That will result in a $75 fine in the mail. No points will be added to your driving license. Again, but they're just starting off with those warnings today. And speaking of Pueblo, Pueblo School District 60 updated its device policy last week after a task force provided the board with a recommended policy change earlier this month. While the task force recommends the school board allow students to have their cell phones during passing periods and lunchtime, the board has implemented a bell-to-bell policy, which means students will have to power down and store their electronic devices from the time the school starts until dismissed. Students can use their phones in the event of a legitimate emergency. D60 says students can still bring their devices to school, but they have to be out of sight. And a passenger at Indianapolis International Airport tried to sneak a smoke grenade through security by hiding it in a full jar of peanut butter. TSA said they found a second smoke grenade in the traveler's checked bag, not hidden. Both grenades were live. After the grenades were found, TSA paged the traveler back to the ticket counter. That traveler said a friend had told him he could get the smoke grenades through checked baggage screening by putting them in a jar of peanut butter. TSA said that there wasn't an intention of doing harm, but pointed out the grenades could have had dire consequences. All right, let's take a look at that forecast.
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3: Hey there, Fox 21 Storm Team meteorologist Nick Temple here, and happy Tuesday. Today's going to be very similar to Monday, where it's going to be very windy, very hot, and also very dry. Kind of a rinse and repeat pattern here in southern Colorado. High temperatures by the afternoon will reach the upper 80s in Colorado Springs, and if you're traveling south to Pueblo, into the middle 90s. Now, there is some local fires around and fires in some surrounding states, so smoke is going to be visible for today. If you're sensitive to that, make sure you're taking those precautions, especially if you'll be outside. Overnight tonight, we'll fall back down into the 50s.
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5: It's funny, we were kind of laughing about the fact that there was a bunch of people complaining that somehow there wasn't enough patriotic merch being sold by companies all over the country to celebrate our 250th, you know, birthday coming up this weekend. But I did see this. Now, I don't know if technically that's what this is, but how excited are you for KFC's new open concept? They're opening one store with this new concept that they're working on that will include table service at KFC.
6: Well, this is kind of different because, what, not too long ago, we talked about how more and more people are going to AI at the drive-thru and a kiosk instead of you talking to a human being.
5: They'll still have a drive-thru in addition, but this will be table service as well, which I don't know 100%, and they haven't explained. Table. Are you telling me they'll come and take your order at a KFC, like waiters and waitresses? I don't know. It doesn't. It's not clear.
7: In my mind, it's the order on your phone. Get a number, like when they give you the sticks with the numbers on them. That's what it's going to be. You order, and then somebody brings you your food. But it shouldn't be a one-on-one.
5: Why shouldn't it be? What do you mean?
7: It's a new concept. Does KFC really think that people are clamoring and that's what was holding them back? They're like, I would go in there, but no one's going to take my order. Like, that's not it. That just, in my mind, it can't be it. But when you said table service, I heard bottle service, and that's more fun to me.
5: Yeah, going to get a bottle. Or maybe they've got like sommeliers. You know what those guys are who sample the wine with you at your table in like a really fancy restaurant?
7: Except what? It's gravy? Or are they just going to get a liquor license?
5: He's eating chicken with you, like, that's a good leg. Or
6: don't they have like a seashell around their neck that they take a sip out of?
5: The actual sommeliers? Yeah, I think that's what it is,
7: That'd be fun.
6: He's like, this Diet Pepsi is quite good.
7: You're right, I'm back on board if I can see a man drink something from a seashell.
6: March was a very good month.
5: Right, exactly. I don't know. I don't know if that's exact. I mean, I don't think they'll be doing that, but I don't know if they'll be actually taking your order at the table.
7: It's only one location, though. So.
5: I hope they have a guy who comes around and does that thing with the crumbs.
7: You ever love been that.
5: In a fancy restaurant where they have a guy who has a little crummer.
7: It's one of your favorite things.
5: He takes the crumbs off the table with this little scoop. It's like a little...
7: Until he's decrumbing too much and you're trying to have a conversation. You're like, okay, I got it.
5: And as if he's dressed like the colonel. But no pants. I don't know why.
7: How do we get no pants?
5: Well, I'm just trying to spice it up.
6: Bolo tie, no pants.
5: Yeah, I don't know, something to keep it different.
7: Back to the drawing board.
6: Like Olive Garden, when they come around with the Parmesan, they're like, say when, but it's gravy.
5: Oh, I thought you were going to say it was coming out of his pants. And I was like, okay, that may be too far.
7: Okay, we'll work on it and we'll send them our ideas.
6: Why are you hooked on a guy's pants?
5: I don't know. I'm sorry.
7: No, I keep picturing the Colonel pantsless and I don't like it.
5: That's my bad. I'm going to back out of that. But I will say, remember last week I was in Quebec and did get a nice shot of the KFCs in Montreal that don't call themselves KFCs. They have the Colonel, the logo all looks exactly the same, but it's PFK instead of KFC. Okay. Because they have a rule that says that everything has to be French, but you can have the logos and all that. So it stands for Poulet Frite du Kentucky. PFK, poulet is chicken, and then the frite is the fried, and then we all know what Kentucky is. So it says PFK, just like it would say KFC. Fascinating to me. Hmm. Love that.
7: But you recognized it. Just from the logo.
5: I know the colonel when I see him.
7: You know the colonel's
6: silhouette. Did he have pants on?
5: No, and we're getting away from the pants thing. That was my bad. I shouldn't have gone down that path. But Burger King could be Burger King, but they had to be La Maison du Whopper.
6: The home of
5: the Whopper. So that was how they got around the French thing, apparently. Right. I got French stuff on all the fast food restaurants. Pretty fun time.
7: Fun.
5: Yeah,
6: did you go to Arby's?
7: I'll make a nice blog.
5: I didn't go to Arby's. I don't know if I saw one. I didn't go to any of those, by the way. I just saw them.
7: Okay. Maybe next time.
5: Yeah, good times. So don't say we're not being patriotic was my point around all of that. Because that store, McKinney, Texas, opening end of summer, I think, is what they said.
7: Road trip.
5: So USA, USA, 250th.
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1: We're still seeing a little bit of a backup southbound I-25 approaching Rock Rimmon, getting to Garden of the Gods. 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That looks to be all volume there on the north side of town heading into downtown. The rest of I-25 looks good. North and southbound traffic pretty up to speed. Got that stall out of the way. Southbound Academy at Goddard. Traffic moving a lot better there. The rest of our drive is clearing out around town. Wasn't a terrible ride out here this morning. 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I'm Aaron O'Neill. 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
3: Get your calls.
4: My goodness, you bring back such good memories. I haven't had those metal stick sparklers in so long. They went to those wood stick ones. They're really like just like a match lighting. They're ridiculous. But the metal ones, I remember lighting those, and then like when they were getting to a certain point, you would take it and throw it in the air like crazy, and then it would come down and start the woods on fire. And yeah, they started fires too. I love the 70s.
3: What? We still have metal sparklers.
5: I've never seen a wood stick sparkler. What is that?
3: Sounds like a big kitchen match. Is like he. Yeah. I mean, but I don't think that's a. I mean, maybe there is such a thing. I'm not familiar with it.
6: Found on cheaper or rustic sparklers, bamboo handles can sometimes crumble or spark as flames reach the bottom. They also smolder for longer. Steel wire, standard on premium sparklers.
3: But you can still get those. He said, I missed the 70s, like that had been banned or something. It's not.
5: That's the more prominent type of sparkler, I believe. I've never seen a rustic sparkler.
3: I've never seen a rustic sparkler either.
5: Corn dog.
6: Somebody look up Urban Dictionary for rustic sparkler.
3: But now that we found out yesterday that Woody has a dog tumor, there is some concern.
7: Y'all be careful with fireworks around Woody this year. His dog tumor might cause him to freak out and he'll try to run away.
3: I hadn't thought about that. Because you have a dog tumor, then you might be frightened.
6: I'm going to give myself an edible on the 4th and help calm everything down.
5: A weighted vest.
3: A weighted vest? Mm-hmm. Because he wouldn't be able to run away like an anchor?
5: No, it helps with anxiety.
6: It's like a thunder shirt. Mm-hmm. Yeah.
3: Okay. I don't know what I guess I know what that means. This happened yesterday, by the way.
8: I'm sure I'm not the first person to say this, but it makes sense that Woody would have a dog tumor. I mean, after all, through this whole process, he's just been a little bitch. I'll see myself out.
3: Right. Well, if it leads to him having a weighted vest because of fireworks, it's all been worth it. And by the way, the update is Woody will be getting at least something removed from his body in August.
6: Boom!
3: So after the show yesterday, there was a discussion with his doctor that Chelsea sat in on, I'll have you know, but didn't contribute to.
6: I'm going to have you sign some HIPAA.
5: Right? I know. Well, you got speakerphone, just the woman doing the scheduling. I wanted to be like, hey, what's your name? Just wanted to make sure in case you need to follow up.
3: And for those that are just joining, why are we saying Woody had a dog tumor? That's what his doctor said. He said he had some sort of fatty, probably benign tumor like dogs get. And there was some question about that, too.
9: Listening to the very first part of the podcast and Woody's describing his fatty tumor, are we sure the doctor didn't say it's a tumor fatty? Or is he really a fatty tumor? Who knows? What do you say? But I hope you get better.
3: That's nice. He's wishing you well.
6: Is he?
3: But he also said you have a tumor, fatty. I mean, it's done out of love. It's done out of love. You know that.
6: If the doctor had said that, oh.
3: Well, you've got a tumor, fatty. I'll see you later. Literally. I'll see you in like a month and a half.
6: That's right.
3: Get with my lady. She's going to schedule you. 704 Fez 3200. There's also the talkback button if you're streaming us live on the iHeartRadio app.
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1: 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Again, the keyword is ink. Or some free ink to Skin Evolution Tattoo. Hey, make sure you're hanging out with us this weekend. 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
2: Well, they're talking about how so many people are traveling this week. Obviously, the 4th of July coming up this weekend. I think a lot of people have Friday off as well. So maybe just stretching it out into a long week. And maybe you're flying somewhere off the air. And I didn't get the details to this. Woody said there's a, I guess it's a new warning. And for somebody maybe like Chelsea, and we always joke about, oh, Chelsea's never flown in her life, but she doesn't fly a lot, whatever. You don't know some of the rules. And I guess there's a new one. Woody, what was that you were just sharing?
3: Well, I think it's up to about 10 different people have sent me the story with the headline, American Airlines, Delta, and Southwest flyers issued stark warning over wearing shorts on planes. Now, as somebody who wears cargo shorts every day of his life, I appreciate everybody immediately seeing wearing shorts on planes is dangerous. Woody needs to know about this.
2: Now, I just flew a couple of days ago.
3: Were you wearing shorts?
2: I don't think I was in this case.
3: Were you wearing pants?
2: I was wearing pants, yes. I think jeans, yes. Maybe.
4: A skirt or dress is the only other option, probably. I always would recommend. I feel like planes get really cold. And so I'm usually wearing comfy pants.
3: Yeah, why do you think they're warning passengers about wearing shorts on planes? What would the first thing that comes to mind where you're like, shouldn't wear shorts on a plane?
4: Something's going to crawl up and my leg.
2: Or there are some issues with people relieving themselves at their seats.
3: From an employee who explained how shorts can become dangerous in an emergency situation.
4: Wait. Now, we've heard about some of this with some of the fabrics that women might wear with their yoga pants, but not specifically shorts. How are those?
3: So if you are on a plane and you have an emergency, you use the slide to get off the plane. Uh-huh. And they're saying that if you're wearing shorts, it could tear the skin off your body. To which I say, that's a bunch of bull S.
5: That's a bunch of bull S.
4: What? There's, I don't, I.
2: I've never heard of this in my life.
3: Quote, especially in an emergency when you're trying to get out quick, the stuff on the slide is designed to get you down as fast as possible, and it burns, the former employee said. Like to the point where if you're sliding down, you're supposed to keep your hands on top of your thighs. If you try to use your hands on the slide, your hands will get burned and the skin could get burned off. I have never heard keep your hands on your thighs when you're going down the slide.
2: I've never heard any of it. I've never heard anybody tell me to do anything because luckily I've never had to have the slide deployed.
4: But when they're doing their whole spiel about what you do in case of emergency, wouldn't they be like, and keep your hands to yourself if you have to go down the slide or something like that.
2: Well, or wouldn't there be some rule that you just can't wear shorts on a plane?
4: Correct. But
2: and
4: I mean,
2: that's not a thing.
4: It's less about shorts and it's more about fabric because you could have jeans might stop you from sliding as well if it's got some accelerator on it.
2: Why don't they give you pants? It's like at the bowling alley when they give you shoes.
4: You get
2: on a plane and they hand you pants.
4: I want
3: in an emergency
4: pants.
3: Situation, the pants will drop down from overhead.
2: Yes.
3: Make sure you put your pants on first before assisting your child.
2: Yes. Like it. I don't get it, but I like it.
3: To which I say, if the slide is sliding me so fast.
4: There's no way. There's no way.
3: It's not building enough friction.
4: Because then you'd be injured at the end.
3: Yep.
4: And remember the man that quit, took two beers and left? We never heard about him burning his hands on the slide.
3: He wasn't wearing shorts, Chelsea.
4: Oh, okay.
2: He had beers in his hands, too, so he couldn't put the beers down.
3: Yeah. Mm-hmm.
2: Kids look up two beers and jump. It was a thing for 5 minutes.
4: Okay, well, this doesn't sound like it's substantiated, but I mean...
2: Well, I'll tell you what is. There is concern, though, and it's concern for you, Woody, after your dog tumor revelation yesterday.
6: Yeah, Woody, completely serious question here. I hope you get well, but is that fatty tumor the doctor is referring to, is that your bulbous rib meat, or is that a separate issue? Also, completely serious question. After the surgery, how long are you going to have to wear the plastic cone? All right, get back at me.
2: I beg you to wear one of those cones after your surgery.
3: Anything to help me stop licking myself.
4: Are you licking other people?
2: It's a dog tumor after all, so I feel like that's commonplace. That's regular procedure. 704-FEZ-30. Those are great questions, Chuck. Thank you. 704-FEZ-3200. 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
1: It is 9:03 on this Tattoo Tuesday. And congrats, Aubrey. Oh, actually, sorry, Ken, your family member. Ken, you just scored free ink to Skin Evolution Tattoo. All right, you'll have more chances coming up throughout the day. Just before that, you had Weezer, Feels Like Summer. It definitely does. And we're going to have your chance this weekend with X1039's Throwback Independence Day weekend to score tickets to Weezer with Silver Sun Pickups and the Shins at Ball Arena coming up September 16th. 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All right? 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Speaking of summer, I'm Summer Justice. You have a new tune coming up from Death Cab for Cutie in the next 10 minutes.

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2: So, good time for movies and TV shows. A lot of different things coming out, including the new Will Ferrell TV series, which is coming to Netflix, where he plays a golfer named Hawk. Appreciate your calls.
3: Hey, guys. You were talking about the Will Ferrell TV series on Netflix called The Hawk. I finally showed it to my girlfriend, Trailer, and she legitimately thought it was Ricky Bobby retired from racing and became a pro golfer. That's what she thought, and I had explained to her, no, this is a whole new character. And she kept just saying over and over, but that's Ricky Bobby. That's literally how he acted in Talladega Nights. This is not Ricky Bobby the sequel. He retired from a NASCAR driver and became a professional golfer, and I had to keep explaining, no, this is a whole new character called The Hawk, where he's a former star pro golfer and his son is joining the tour. And she was blown away. Then that's when I realized when she said it, yeah, this looked like Ricky Bobby. He's playing the same character, but now as a golfer. I don't know. All right, love your show.
2: Well, listen, as a huge Will Ferrell fan, I'm not mad at him. I just want it to be good. And I guess I have some concerns based on some of the stuff that's come out. But I know a lot of the, I mean, because Will's a polarizing figure. I know there are people who are like, he's always playing the same character, which is not 100% true. But then again, sometimes it's so good, he can play the same character and I'd be all right with it. The newest thing was that there's a fake product placement thing in the show where, as the character Hawk, Will Ferrell is teeing off on a golf course in his underwear, and he's just wearing a visor and underwear, and it's an ad for Skims, which is obviously an actual product. That's the Kim Kardashian underwear, and she's doing the voiceover for the ad.
4: How much do you think they paid Netflix to do that?
5: So much money.
2: It's a lot of money, and you just hope that it's not like, well, you know, that he went at it half-heartedly. That's all I get concerned about. Here was the actual ad for the Skims.
6: His body says retire. His Skims say one more round.
7: Yes.
6: Built for men who still know they've got it.
2: There might be some that feel like once Kim Kardashian makes her emergence in a Will Ferrell movie, like it's downhill.
5: We're cooked,
2: from there,
5: as the kids would say.
2: I don't know. I want it to be good. But I like it, but I'm worried.
5: But the whole Skims thing is part of one of the trailers, one of the previews for the movie.
2: If it's not a movie, it's a series.
5: For the series, so much money. So much money paid for that.
2: Yeah.
5: Because you get to know all your, you know, impressions. How many impressions you got?
4: Will Ferrell, Molly Shannon, Fortune Feimster, close personal friend of the show.
2: Right.
5: She's in everything.
4: And then outside of that, it sort of drops off into, oh, I don't really recognize anybody else.
2: Well, I mean, that could be okay. It doesn't have to all be huge superstars.
5: I want to give it a chance.
2: That video, by the way, the fake commercial, so to speak, is up on our social media. You won't find it anywhere else on the internet. So at Woody and Wilcox is the way to follow along.
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1: It is 9:16 on this Tuesday. That was Death Cab for Cutie with Riptides off the new album, I Built You a Tower. I'm Summer Justice, popping in here to give you a little update about the Aspen Acres fire. That one's burning in Pueblo and Custer counties. They gave an update earlier this morning, and they said that there was zero growth overnight. So that sounds promising, but there's still zero containment. I know they've got their work cut out for them today. So thinking of you, firefighters, and everybody out there, all the crew, all the volunteers helping with the animals and everything. As always, you can always shoot me a text. I am live in studio, 719-219-7625. If you needed any info on the fire, evacuations, and whatnot, it's X1039.

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2: A lot of the country is under what I keep seeing referred to as a heat dome. Mm-hmm. And certain cities they expect are going to break 10-year-old records. I saw New York, D.C. were two of those, but much of the Midwest and basically all the East Coast are under these weird conditions. And that's when it's always especially fun when the power company then is like, hey, how about turning your thermostat up? Because they're like, well, I mean, it's going to be crazy, like 150 million degrees. So what do you think? You want to turn it up to like 78 inside the house? Because that'd be fun. Right. And I guess the idea is that it's not a mandate that I've seen, but it's, you know, we get to that point where they're like, well, we may have to just start shutting stuff down periodically.
3: You don't want rolling blackouts.
2: Right. Those sorts of the brownouts or whatever they're called.
3: But who's doing that? Like, that's not even your first instinct is to be like, you know what? It's going to be hotter than usual. Let me raise the temperature in my home.
2: And one of them was put it at 78, right? Which I don't know if you're familiar with how air conditioning works, but
3: that's high.
2: That's fairly warm.
4: I see something going around on social media that they were recommending 78 degrees when you're at home and 80 degrees when you're at work. And I thought, all right. And then from their actual site, it says, for example, if you normally set your thermostat to 76, try setting it to 78 and using a fan. Don't forget to turn the fan off when you leave the room.
2: Okay. Why not just put it at 100 and get three fans?
4: I'm saying, who's putting it at 76?
2: Quit your job and lay in a bathtub.
3: Hey, get in a walk-in freezer.
2: These are all fun options, but many of them maybe not overly practical or anybody interested in doing that.
3: And it just takes so much energy to cool your house back down, too, especially if everybody's doing that.
2: Well, that's why they're saying, like, keep it at 78 and then raise it to 80 when you're not there. So, like, 2 degrees, that's okay. You don't want to do, like, 80 to 60. That's a problem, and it'll never get there.
3: Right.
2: Yeah, that's not the way to do it either. So
3: these, once again, just not very helpful tips for getting through the heat dome.
4: And by the way, if you started just dating somebody, you ask them what they put the thermostat at. That should be one of the questions like on Tinder, right?
3: I mean, when you're living together, it does need to come up fairly early. My brother-in-law basically got a divorce over it.
2: It should be one of the questions on Tinder, you say.
4: Yeah.
2: Like, is there a question on Tinder?
4: It's like, what are your interests? You know, I like to do this and that. And what do you set the thermostat at in the summer?
3: What's your range?
4: Yeah.
3: Are you willing to put on a sweatshirt if you're cold?
2: Mm. Yeah. I mean, those are practical issues.
3: Cause a lot of marriage problems.
2: Right. What's your range? The funny thing is it does obviously very much depend on the system, on the house.
3: Yep.
2: Like there's a lot. 76 in one person's house is 90 in another person's house. Like it is very dependent upon a lot of things that are going on. So it's not even really helpful to generalize at all. So
4: that's what we do in America.
2: Maybe I'm stating the obvious, but it doesn't help much.
3: Are you prepared? Will your cats have their air conditioner set up for the preheat dome?
2: The cat, by the way, which I don't even know if we've gotten into that.
4: No.
2: We only have one now.
4: What'd you do?
2: Oh, it's been that way for months. I guess I forgot. I hadn't even brought that up. That's a long story. I don't know how much you want to get into that, but yeah, solo cat household at this point.
4: Did you have a hand?
2: I had no hand. I did not kill our cat.
3: It lives?
2: No, it does not live, but I had nothing to do with it.
3: But it wasn't. Okay.
2: There was not murder involved.
3: Well, I think I'm sorry.
2: And it had nothing to do with the temperature in the house.
3: Are you sure?
2: Yes, I'm positive.
4: So one cat is enjoying that air conditioner all by itself?
2: No, that's a thing of the past as well. Remember, I don't keep them in the garage with their own air conditioner anymore. That was years ago.
3: So. For those who are new, Wilcox and his wife got into a fight over whether or not it was too hot in the garage for the cats, and they had to buy an air conditioner. There you go.
4: For the cats.
3: For the cats.
2: No. Yeah. No, that doesn't happen anymore.
4: Can't hide radio money.
2: Yeah. That's right.
3: Rest in peace, one cat.
2: Well, let me alert you to the... never mind. I don't know.
3: Okay, without... Well said.
2: The heat's getting to me, I'll tell you that. So you're always welcome to join us. So it's 704-FEZ-3200, the talkback button if you're streaming us on the iHeartRadio app. The Woody and Will.
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0: I'm in Miami this week. So you want to talk about heat? My shirt is soaked from sweat. And that was before 8 a.m. Love you guys. Miss you guys. Bye.
1: Well, thank you, Omar. That's very nice of you.
2: Sounds downtrodden.
1: He does sound like he's about to keel over. I hate
2: sending
1: that
2: you a cool breeze, Omar.
1: That's well, thank you for checking in from Miami, obviously listening to the show. Speaking of listening to the show, last week we all had a little bit of time off.
3: Hey, guys. I was calling in just to give credit where credit is due. I know last week you guys had a repeat podcast because you were on vacation. One of the podcasts, Wilcox used the term to describe Chelsea a ketchup Nazi, and I about drove off the road laughing. So that's definitely top two for me. The other nickname coming from the king of nicknames, Wilcox, from way back when, was El Hombre de Boogie. That one, I thought I had got a hernia from laughing so hard at that one. So keep up the good work. Woody, your gallbladder sucks.
4: True. It does suck.
1: El Hombre de Boogie, I think, was when we were having some discussion about how different countries have their own version of the boogeyman. Mm. And I don't know if it's just Mexico, but in some Latin American countries, the chupacabra is sort of their version of the boogeyman in America. And somehow I think I said that was better than El Hombre de Boogie, which I don't know that that's even the case, but I feel like maybe
2: sure
1: that's
2: right.
1: Why I don't remember why I called Chelsea a ketchup Nazi.
2: Me either. But ketchup Nazi, anything with a Nazi, not as fun as Del Hombre.
1: El Hombre de Boogie.
2: I can't even do it. I'm working on it.
4: Was it, we were talking about El Coco or something like that.
1: El Coco?
2: Who's El Coco?
4: A shape-shifting boogeyman in Hispanic and Portuguese folklore.
1: Say that word again.
4: Folklore.
1: There you go. You got it.
4: I got it. Parents sing lullabies and tell stories about him hiding in closets or under beds to snatch children who misbehave.
2: That may have come up in the discussion.
4: Because that's a common theme throughout all cultures.
1: Every culture has that character. Mm-hmm. And I think a lot of them do call it the boogeyman. Mm-hmm. I don't know if is that limited to America. I'm not sure 100%. But we do. We haven't found anybody who does actually use El Hombre de Boogie. Oh, but that is fun.
2: Start it now. Yeah, it is fun.
1: So if anybody, I'm sure Big Mike will know why we said any of those things. Right. So he's listening.
4: Tweeting.
1: 704 Fez 3200. But I'm glad it worked out for you. And if nothing else, at least you're not in Miami. So you've got that going for you.
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1: It is 9:46 on this Tuesday. Good morning. I'm Summer Justice. And hey, you want to hang out with the X crew? Why don't you sign up for a good cause? It's X1039's 6th annual Teed Off Classic Charity Golf Tournament. That's going down at Shine Shadows Golf Course August 7th, and 100% of the proceeds from raffles and registration go to 50 for the Fallen. 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
2: Well, it's day two of us knowing that Woody has what his doctor described as a tumor that dogs get. The outpouring of support has just been amazing.
3: Yeah, Woody, completely serious question here. I hope you get well. After the surgery, how long are you going to have to wear the plastic cone? All right, get back at me.
2: The dog tumor jokes.
4: Hey, what's up, Woody? Sorry to hear about your dog tumor and all. I know this has been kind of a rough process and all. Now that they know that it's a dog tumor, so do they, like, refer you to a vet, or how does that work?
5: I wouldn't doubt that they're going to send me to somebody different.
6: Y'all be careful with fireworks around Woody this year. His dog tumor might cause him to freak out, and he'll try to run away.
2: But in reality, it's not a dog tumor. It's a fatty tumor that sometimes dogs get. Let's be clear.
7: Listening to Woody describing his fatty tumor, are we sure the doctor didn't say it's a tumor fatty? But I hope you get better.
5: I feel nothing but love.
2: I know, same. It was good news for Chelsea today, too. We found out that Jason Segel said that there may be a movie that stemmed from the classic Forgetting Sarah Marshall that is almost 20 years old. Those of you that know the movie know that there's a Dracula puppet musical. That apparently may become its own movie. And Chelsea's hoping that, much like Forgetting Sarah Marshall, there'll be that full frontal nudity that you do not see coming.
8: What I've been waiting for.
2: I know you have. Speaking of things debuting, the Will Ferrell series on Netflix called The Hawk. They're releasing more and more things, including the fake Skims commercial that apparently airs in the show that is voiced by Kim Kardashian. We have concerns, but we're moving forward trying to be supportive.
5: Fingers crossed.
2: Yeah. We discovered that there are apparently larger numbers of people than you'd imagine who feel that we as a country and the companies within this country are not doing enough merch to celebrate the 250th anniversary. It's an allegation I don't think we've ever heard about our country, where we're not doing enough commercialization of a holiday. So I don't know how, but there's like a Facebook group, and there's if you want to read complaints and have fun, there you go. Look that up. By the way, I don't think we mentioned this earlier. Did you see Louis C.K. has a new special out today?
9: Yes.
2: New stand-up special. Netflix is where you can find it. So that's a thing. Anything else you missed, you'll find it on the podcast. Love to have you follow along that way. Of course, follow us on social media at Woody and Wilcox. And by the way, that's one of the ways you can get your guesses in for Woody Game Wednesday tomorrow. So that's happening. Intern Dave, what do you got for us?
10: That movie Sex Tape with Cameron Diaz and Jason Segel, full nudity.
11: Jason Segel, though, nice down there.
10: You're saying you think Jason Segel is going to look great?
11: I've seen him in Forgetting Sarah Marshall. He was full frontal in that.
10: Oh, really?
11: Yeah. Yeah. And you don't see it coming.
10: What's that now?
11: Is it The Weeknd yet? Oh, seriously. Oh, I cannot take you two anymore.
10: Well, thank God you don't see it coming.
2: While that is a classic moment, I was looking for Intern Dave.
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18: Hey there, Fox 21 Storm Team, meteorologist Nick Temple here, and happy Tuesday. Today's going to be very similar to Monday, where it's going to be very windy, very hot, and also very dry. Kind of a rinse and repeat pattern here in southern Colorado. High temperatures by the afternoon will reach the upper 80s in Colorado Springs, and if you're traveling south to Pueblo, into the middle 90s. Now, there is some local fires around and fires in some surrounding states, so smoke is going to be visible for today. If you're sensitive to that, make sure you're taking those precautions, especially if you'll be outside. Overnight tonight, we'll fall back down into the 50s.
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0: The Lumineers, first we ever met right here on X1039. And good morning to you. It is your Tuesday. I'm Summer Justice. Hope you're having a good start to your day. All right, well, you're in the middle of the 103 free, the happy place. No commercials for 103 minutes. And that's all thanks to the Black Sheep. Coming up on Thursday, the Hallucination with Cherokee Special, Sunfish Pastel Black and Nautiloid on Friday. Check out blacksheeprocks.com for all of their shows. They just announced some really cool ones. You've got a new track from In Color coming up right after this from Fall Out Boy.
1: Where is your boy tonight? I hope he is a gentleman. Maybe he won't find out what I...

In Color with Headlights on X1039 off their Snow Day EP. I'm Summer Justice, just popping in here with an update on the Aspen Acres fire. They say there are dozens of spot fires in Custer County. They haven't been able to get a new count of the size of the fire. They're waiting on their aircraft to fly in on that. They're also saying it's a priority to get people back into their homes or let them know of damage. And they're standing up their re-entry and credentials program. So once they have that staffed and equipped, they'll give you the location. And then homeowners who've been evacuated would need to bring proof of their address. They said it could be a driver's license or utility bill or mail with your name on it. So I will keep you posted as we keep getting more updates from the Custer County Sheriff's Office. It's X1039.

It's X1039 and Good Charlotte into Noah Kahan. Noah Kahan's going to be at Coors Field August 8th and 9th. If you have tickets to that show, he might make you do something a little different before the start of the show. So apparently in Philadelphia at his concert, a fan defecated on the ground in the crowd. So he had to put it out there. If you have to poop at a show, please, dear God, just go to the bathroom. And then the next night in Toronto, he made his fans pledge that they would not go to the bathroom on the floor. So, hey, be on the lookout for those types of people. I don't know what we're doing here. But anyway, find your tickets for those shows at x1039radio.com. It's The Great Divide.

It's X1039 Talking Heads. Such a fun song. It's your Tuesday. Hope you're having a good one. I'm Summer Justice. That's going to do it for me. I'll be back in tomorrow on Mornings with Woody and Wilcox. Then again, for the beginning of the 103 Free. You have another hour of that coming up with Eden. That's right. No commercials. That's the best part. Just the playlist. Some of the best tunes. It's all brought to you by the Black Sheep. On Thursday, The Hallucination with Cherokee Social. Friday, Sunfish, Pastel Black, and Nautiloid. Check out more at blacksheeprocks.com. It is Tattoo Tuesday. You're going to get hooked up with free ink. And she's also going to get you qualified for round two of X Marks the Spot. Your chance at Gorillas or tickets to the Smashing Pumpkins and $700 in cash. So make sure you're hanging out with Eden. Listen for that cue to call. All right. Have a good one. It's X1039.

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Blue October on Southern Colorado's Alternative, X1039. My goodness, happy Tuesday to you. Thanks for joining me for the second half of your 103 free, 103 minutes, absolutely commercial-free music, all brought to you by the Black Sheep. They're keeping music live in Colorado Springs for over 20 years, rest assured. Gonna let you know what shows they've got coming up. For now, though, let's enjoy some new music during this commercial-free period. This one's coming off the latest, the very new Muse record called The Wow Signal. If you don't remember, that one dropped on June 26th. I've listened to that album once, and it was pretty darn solid. Here's my favorite from it. New now, let's be with you.

Southern Colorado's alternative, X1039. That was Be With You. New music from Muse off their latest record called The Wow Signal. That one only dropped on June 26th. So if you haven't listened to it yet, hey, no big deal. Just get on it. Make sure that's on your radar. Hopefully you're enjoying your commercial-free 103.3. Absolutely zero commercials to be found for 103 minutes thanks to the Black Sheep. Really cool shows coming up. You can catch Sunfish with Pastel Black. That show going down on Friday, July 3rd. Then on Friday, July 10th, get in on the All Your Friends, the Indie Sleaze Dance Party. Well, if it's named after an LCD Sound System song, I mean, that's all I really need to know. I'm there. And of course, if you're looking for something a little heavier, then you can catch Lucero with Thomas Dolbaum. That show going down on Friday, July 17th. 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

0: X1039, that was Beck with Where It's At, officially closing out your 103 free for the day. Been a good 103 minutes, absolutely zero commercials, all thanks to the Black Sheep. Keeping music live in Colorado Springs for over 20 years. Really cool shows coming up. Don't forget about 719 Day. That's going down at the Black Sheep, Vultures, and What's Left Records on Sunday, July 19th. Support the local music scene. And then, of course, you can catch Anthony Green on the This Tour Won't Save Ya, making a stop at the Black Sheep on Friday, July 31st. And, of course, I'm also very excited to catch Ella Red with Zoe Coe, that show going down on Wednesday, August 5th. So you can find details for those shows and check out all the shows I wasn't able to mention by checking them out online. BlackSheepRocks.com, doing the Lord's work, keeping music live in Colorado Springs for over 20 years. My goodness, have I got quite the playlist lined up for you. Got some throwbacks headed your way. Some not so much a throwback headed your way. Odd way to phrase that. I'll be so for real. But make sure you're hanging out with me. It's X1039.
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8: Hey there, Fox 21 Storm Team Meteorologist Nick Temple here, and happy Tuesday. Today's going to be very similar to Monday, where it's going to be very windy, very hot, and also very dry. Kind of a rinse and repeat pattern here in southern Colorado. High temperatures by the afternoon will reach the upper 80s in Colorado Springs, and if you're traveling south to Pueblo, into the middle 90s. Now, there is some local fires around and fires in some surrounding states, so smoke is going to be visible for today. If you're sensitive to that, make sure you're taking those precautions, especially if you'll be outside. Overnight tonight, we'll fall back down into the 50s.

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That was Melt With You. 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

Southern Colorado's alternative, X1039. That was Spoon with I Turn My Camera On. Ooh, one of those slightly deeper cut Lunch 2K tracks. I love it. Thanks for joining me here at the lunch table. My name's Eden, and Lunch 2K this week brought to you by Ruffrano's Hell's Kitchen Pizza, New York City's best pizza, right here in Colorado Springs. Make sure you check out some of their signature pies. 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Plus, if you mention hearing about Ruffrano's Hell's Kitchen Pizza on X1039, they'll throw in three garlic knots with your purchase. They've got three locations, one at Cheyenne Mountain Boulevard in Colorado Springs, the other at Ruxton Avenue in Manitou, and the last on Main Street in Security Whitefield. You can follow them on Facebook, Instagram, and Twitter. But whatever you do, make sure you hang out with me just over 10 minutes. I am going to have a really rad twofer for you. One of those things up for grabs is, of course, a gift certificate to check out Ruffrano's Hell's Kitchen Pizza. But the second thing, I'm going to keep a secret for at least 10 more minutes. Details headed your way. Make sure you're hanging out while you're waiting. Here's Modest Mouse on X1039.

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0: 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Don't forget, our station photographer went to the most recent Jimmy Eat World show. I believe that was at Red Rocks earlier last month. She got some really incredible photos. If you want to take a peek at those are posted for you over at x1039radio.com. And thanks for hanging out with me here at the lunch table. Lunch 2K, of course, brought to you by Ruffarano's Hell's Kitchen Pizza. So, it's only right that I get you hooked up with a gift certificate to go check them out for yourself. 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Now, in honor of Ruffarano's Hell's Kitchen Pizza bringing you lunch 2K, the way you get hooked up with this twofer is you take a listen to this snippet of a song that I have taken and thrown in reverse. Let's see. Take a listen to this. Ooh, JK, not yet. Haha, take a listen to this. My goodness, that was kind of a cacophony, but I have taken a section of that song, I threw it in reverse. All you have to do is tell me what artist and song that was. I'll give you a hint. That song appeared on this artist's 2010 debut album, self-titled album. And this artist is going to be returning to Colorado, taking over Dillon Amphitheater on July 31st. Those are all your clues to get yourself qualified for this twofer. Gift card to Skin Evolution Tattoo and a gift card to Ruffarano's Hell's Kitchen Pizza. Give me a call on the Alternative Rock Line. My number is 719-219-7625. Let me know that artist and song title. I'll have my winner just over 10 minutes on X1039.
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1: X1039 up for grabs for Lunch 2K. We have got a twofer. That is, of course, a gift certificate to check out Refrano's Hell's Kitchen Pizza. Get you some the. And, of course, got to ensure we are getting you hooked up for Tattoo Tuesday. So I've also got a gift certificate to check out Skin Evolution Tattoo. All you had to do was tell me the title and the artist who performs this next song. Now, be advised, I did take a section of this song, and then I threw it in reverse. It is, like, a little intense, a little annoying. Also, I mean, hey, there may or may not be some type of satanic message in this. I am not responsible for that, but let's give it another listen.

0: Oof. I wasn't lying, right? Let's head over to the alternative rock line, X1039. Hello, who's this?
1: Hi, this is Sadie.
0: Hi, Sadie. How's it going?
1: Good. How are you?
0: I am fantastic, thanks. Now, do you happen to know what song that was and who it's performed by?
1: I think that was My Body by Young the Giant.
0: Oh, I think that you are 1,000% spot on. Awesome. You just got hooked up with a gift certificate to check out Refrano's Hell's Kitchen Pizza and a gift certificate to Skin Evolution Tattoo.
1: Yes. Thank you.
0: Ooh, my privilege, Sadie. Thanks for calling and playing my silly little game. And hey, heads up, if you happen to get any satanic messaging from that little song clip, don't listen to it. Don't heed it. We got more tunes on the way on X1039.
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2: Hey there, Fox 21 Storm Team meteorologist Nick Temple here, and happy Tuesday. Today's going to be very similar to Monday, where it's going to be very windy, very hot, and also very dry. Kind of a rinse and repeat pattern here in southern Colorado. High temperatures by the afternoon will reach the upper 80s in Colorado Springs, and if you're traveling south to Pueblo, into the middle 90s. Now, there is some local fires around and fires in some surrounding states, so smoke is going to be visible for today. If you're sensitive to that, make sure you're taking those precautions, especially if you'll be outside. Overnight tonight, we'll fall back down into the 50s.
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Blink 182 on the alternative, X1039, 111 on your Tuesday afternoon. Thanks for hanging out with X1039. My name is Eden. Tuesdays are rough, dude. It's the day where all the harsh realities of the work week that didn't quite land on Monday are now finally here. It's okay. We're getting through it. Take heart. Sorry, can you tell I've been getting caught up on House of the Dragon? It's okay, though. Even though it's Tuesday, I've got a killer playlist lined up for you, getting you back into it with new music from Dirty Heads. Here's One of Those Days on X1039.

0: The Alternative X1039 with Dave Matthews Band. Heads up, they're taking over Fiddler's Green Amphitheater August 28th and 29th. Good heavens, wherever shall you go to get your show details and that ticket link? 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Well done, I knew you knew it. Hey, congrats, we are officially in our second round of X Marks the Spot presented by Ruffrano's Hell's Kitchen Pizza. Of course, up for grabs, our grand prize winner will get 700 smackers plus their pick between tickets to see Gorillaz or tickets to see Smashing Pumpkins. Ooh, that is devious. That's a tricky choice to make. I don't know where I fall on that. And luckily, we'll never have to know. You'll have to know, though. But before you can make that decision, you gotta get yourself qualified for our second round. Of course, be listening for that cue to call. You'll hear it every weekday. Once you hear it, you want to be caller number 10 so that in addition to getting you qualified, we can also have you open up one of our three treasure chests. Inside, it could be tickets to the Renaissance Festival, maybe tickets to the Pueblo Zoo, maybe tickets to boat rides at the Pueblo Riverwalk or Smooth Apaca Experience or Colorado Gators Reptile Park. Could also be some good old-fashioned analog media, might be concert tickets. You'll never know. You'll have to get yourself qualified to find out. And of course, we're going to have another grand prize giveaway going down on Saturday, August 1st at Red Sunset Grill. We'll be out there from noon until 2 p.m. Big thank you to our supporting sponsors, Rick's Garden Center, Solar Roast Coffee, the Public House at the Alexander, and Marie Jewelers in Falcon. 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But hey, what do you say? We get this done on our Tuesday. Time to get you qualified.
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0: Nice.
1: Sweet. All right, Eric. Are we going lucky treasure chest number 1, 2, or 3?
0: Well, let's just call 3, so let's go chest 3.
1: Chest 3, why not? Oh, snap, today is your lucky day. You just snagged an extra entry.
0: Oh, nice.
1: Hell yeah, dude. Okay. Now, Eric, I gotta know, if you are our grand prize winner, and you are one step closer to that, are you gonna go for Gorillaz tickets or Smashing Pumpkins tickets?
0: I'm old school punk. I'm probably gonna go Smashing Pumpkins.
1: I mean, it's such a solid choice. I can't fault you for that.
0: Not really. And nothing against the Gorillaz, but you know, they're an animated band too, so.
1: Absolutely, why not? Mm-hmm. Gotta do what your heart tells you for X marks, you know?
0: Exactly.
1: All right, Eric, we'll save the date. 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
4: Hey there, Fox 21 Storm Team, meteorologist Nick Temple here, and happy Tuesday. Today's going to be very similar to Monday, where it's going to be very windy, very hot, and also very dry. Kind of a rinse and repeat pattern here in southern Colorado. High temperatures by the afternoon will reach the upper 80s in Colorado Springs, and if you're traveling south to Pueblo, into the middle 90s. Now, there is some local fires around and fires in some surrounding states, so smoke is going to be visible for today. If you're sensitive to that, make sure you're taking those precautions, especially if you'll be outside. Overnight tonight, we'll fall back down into the 50s.
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0: The cars on Southern Colorado's alternative X1039 getting ready for our 2 at 2, which, by the way, straight ahead. So it's only fair if I give you a little bit of a teaser. 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
0: Ooh, I'm not giving you the rest of that quote just yet. Any ideas, though? No worries. All secrets will be revealed very soon. Your 2 at 2 coming up on X1039.
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0: The Alternative, X1039. We've got Miles Smith for your 2 at 2 today. Goodness, I was excited for this one. I was digging around looking for some Miles Smith interview clips. And I got to say, that dude seems like really super chill, but also he's quite funny. But before we can get into that, I want to let you know, your 2 at 2 today brought to you by Hatch Cover. 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And if you want to get yourself qualified for this gift certificate to Hatch Cover, all you got to do, hit up our text line, text me the keyword HATCH to 719-219-7625. Now, I mean this in the most respectful and polite of ways, but Miles Smith is a fairly new artist, right? I mean, he's had crazy success, especially with that last song, but in the grand scheme of things, he's pretty new to it. So I thought it would be interesting to hear from his perspective what it's like achieving that kind of success. Take a listen to this.
1: One of the dangers as an artist as well is that you always, I guess, cast a huge shadow over what you're doing with the question of what's next. And I think after Stargazing, I've learned, and we'll get there, I'm sure, I've learned that question is the worst question to ever ask yourself, and sometimes just say, enjoy now. So Stargazing had come out, and it was like, I think it was like 3 million streams the first day or whatever it was, and it was like super fun and exciting and like celebrated with my band. You know, I was on the road at the time and had festivals around the corner, and it was like an amazing experience. And then, you know, it grew and it grew, and it was this amazing thing. And I quickly remember, not long after it peaked, I had this massive empty feeling, and it was like, huh, like, what's next and how do I do that again? And the prospect was so daunting because up until Stargazing, my career was like on a steady trajectory up, and then it did that, and I was like, I've missed so many steps that I'm like, how can my brain now factor in the fact that I've missed the steps I really wanted to take, because I'm not ready for that yet. And you almost have to like work backwards to be ready for it. And I think in my career in a whole, it was the biggest blessing and curse, because like I loved it and I love what it's done. And I love the fact that, you know, I'm able to do arenas now and, you know, tour the world, which is like such a phenomenal feat. But I also feel like it's pushed me and sped me past a part of my career where I get to learn and develop out of sight, out of mind. And it's a really weird feeling to live with.
0: My goodness, no one talks about that when you still feel like you need that time to develop your skills. It's such an interesting conundrum, but you know what? I am not too worried about Miles Smith. He seems like a pretty darn talented, motivated, and disciplined dude. So, I mean, good luck to him. Don't forget, if you want to get yourself qualified for a gift certificate to Hatch Cover, all you got to do, hit up our text line with keyword HATCH. 719-219-7625. Let's get you into your second song. Here's Nice to Meet You on X1039.

It's X1039 with Tears for Fears. That was Shout. I don't know who needs to hear this, but save that shout until you make it to the safety of your very own vehicle on the way home, just in time for I-25 rush hour traffic, huh? Doesn't that sound nice? JK, hopefully you don't have an urge to shout. Then again, I feel like that could be a healthy release. What are we doing here, man? I don't know. Up next, we have got new music from Sublime. They are going to be taking over Ford Amphitheater on August 6th. That show coming up fast. Get your show details and that ticket link over at x1039radio.com to get you excited. 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It's Until the Sun Explodes.

0: It's X1039 with Riptides. That, of course, new music from Death Cab for Cutie, coming off their new album called I Built You a Tower. Which, like, I thought I was prepared for that new record, but that new record is so solid. Make sure that one's on your radar. And in honor of new music from Death Cab for Cutie, let's chat about new music that was recently announced. When I say recently, I mean earlier today. It was announced Dinosaur Jr. have a new record on the way. This one is going to be called They're Near. Drops on August 28th. Going to be their 13th studio album. Dude, this is so freaking cool. But they've also announced that they're going to be hitting the road, co-headlining some shows with freaking Band of Horses. How cool. Yeah, unfortunately, no Colorado date for that one. But hey, maybe they'll announce their own tour sometime soon. Fingers crossed. I got plenty of tunes headed your way. It's X1039.
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2: Hey there, Fox 21 Storm Team, meteorologist Nick Temple here, and happy Tuesday. Today's going to be very similar to Monday, where it's going to be very windy, very hot, and also very dry. Kind of a rinse and repeat pattern here in southern Colorado. High temperatures by the afternoon will reach the upper 80s in Colorado Springs, and if you're traveling south to Pueblo, into the middle 90s. Now, there is some local fires around and fires in some surrounding states, so smoke is going to be visible for today. If you're sensitive to that, make sure you're taking those precautions, especially if you'll be outside. Overnight tonight, we'll fall back down into the 50s.
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The Alternative X1039 with Barbarian. That, of course, the latest from AWOL Nation. Fingers crossed they got some more music for us this year, hopefully. I don't know. I'm just sending that into the universe, wishing for the best. But you know what? This upcoming weekend, I hope you are prepared to win big. We got a really cool pair of tickets going out the door this weekend. I'll give you details coming up just over 10 minutes. Right now, 30.

0: X1039, The Cure with Love Song. All right, I know we're all getting antsy for this weekend, this holiday weekend. I hope you have got some fun plans for yourself. But just know that X1039 also has plans for you. We want to get you hooked up with a really cool pair of tickets to this little band you might have heard of called Weezer. Yeah, that Weezer. We want to send you to see them when they have support from Silver Sun Pickups and The Shins. The show, of course, going down at Ball Arena on September 16th. So here's the deal. As the United States of America celebrates its 250th birthday, I guess we could go Independence Day, X1039 is going to be rocking nothing but throwbacks. We're hitting play on our entire vintage catalog. We got some deep cuts. We got some standards. I promise you're going to be happy with the music. But while you are enjoying those throwbacks, be listening for that cue to text. Anytime you hear that cue, text the keyword you hear to 719-219-7625 for your chance to win those Weezer tickets. And of course, we've got more details over at x1039radio.com. Thank you so much for hanging out on your Tuesday afternoon. I'm getting the heck out of here for the day so that Crowley can take over. Keep your playlist going for you with that very mysterious 3 o'clock throwdown. And of course, your next chance to get hooked up for Tattoo Tuesday and to get yourself qualified for our second round of X Marks the Spot. Have a killer day. I'll catch you tomorrow. It's X1039.
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0: KRXP. 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Yeah. Alternative. Yeah. X1039.
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4: Oh, hey there. Happy Tuesday. Or really, if you've got Friday off like a lot of people, sorry to everybody that doesn't, but happy Wednesday then. But don't let us skip past Tattoo Tuesday while we're at it. Ooh. Yes, Tuesday, the worst day of the week. I'm feeling it extra hard. Poor baby Crowley didn't get very much sleep last night. He's drowsy today. Oh, God, that voice was annoying. So, we'll try to pull back from that, but... slam some coffee or whatever energy source you prefer. Go outside and get some photosynthesis in your green skin. Chug a Prime energy drink from whichever Paul brother does those. And face whatever possible, you know, debilitating mutation your body might go through for drinking Prime energy drinks. But we're going to make it happen, man. We're going to have a good Tuesday afternoon here. We're going to cough some black stuff up with this, with the witch fire at this point. All these fires. Yeah, we got the Aspen Acres fire, but it joins a pretty big party at this point. As well, hey, more X Marks the Spot qualifying coming at you. It's what we do here, 4:30. Prizes at you for 4:20 and the drive at 5. And we'll take a look and see what fireworks stuff hasn't been canceled yet. At this point, I said we got to get rid of all of it, man. I mean, I'm frankly terrified. Some neighbors are going to burn down my house at this point. And it's like, okay. Glad to know there's just nothing I can do about it but hope otherwise. That's okay. We'll all survive together. Hey, 3 o'clock throwdown coming up next where I play you a new song and I see what you think about it. Today I give you a choice once again. But today's a fun one. It's between two highly memeable animals. You like sloths or dinosaurs? Those are the two to vote between. Sloth or dinosaur? Give me a text, 719-219-7625. We'll do that coming up next. Hit me up with that text right now. It's Bush on X1039.

0: We'll give a song a chance. But will you?
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3: Oh, yeah. Sloths versus dinosaurs. Place your bet. Probably multiple bets there. You could, unless you only want to do one. What's fun is, of course, the sloth has existed since dinosaur times and was massive. So, I mean, there's a lot of Venn diagram crossover here. 3 o'clock throwdown, I play you a new song. I often invite you to vote ahead of time. Sloths and dinosaurs today. Let's see what the audience says. Thomas says, let's go sloth. Slow Tuesday. Yes, correct. Sam said, I would say the Jurassic sloth during the dinosaur age killed two birds with one stone. It was like half the size of an elephant, and its claws could reach 9 inches. I'll be the judge of that. I know how long 9 inches is. Personal. All right. Chris says, I'll take a Dinoslothosaurus. Gosh, you have to pick one. Eric sent me a gif of the band Was Not Was. Open the door. Get on the floor. Everybody walk the dinosaur. Though he notes sloths are okay, too. I just got the song stuck in my head almost immediately. Well, I'm gonna... and then Phil rolling in with Dino. But I believe... with the crossover, I'm going to have to play Vice President and be the tie-breaking vote. And we're going to go Sloth today because, oh, damn, we got new music from Sloth Rust, which I'll note in my research. I didn't realize other people pronounce their name as Slow Thrust, which, hot, yes. But I like that this is the first time I noticed the word sloth contains the word slow, sort of. Doesn't have the W, but look at that. What a not a misnomer. So I guess just a nomer right there. Sloth Rust is back. The heavy greats out of Boston. Leah Welbaum and Will Gorin and crew bringing it today with a new single. And is it heavy? You're damn right it is. Let me know what you think of this track. 719-219-7625. It's new Sloth Rust. Burn the deck on X1039's 3 o'clock throwdown.

Sloth Rust with Burn the Deck on X1039. Actually about cards. I mean, decks can be about so many different things, right? Though I imagine if you're not careful with the fireworks this weekend, might be some burning of decks. Well, let's see what we got here. Chris rolled in with Beavis and Butthead, but a little Wayne's World interpolation with Party Hard in there. Oh, what a great combo. Yes. Thomas said, that's a banger. Had to crank the volume up. Phil said, actually digging this one. Megan said, that slaps. Honestly, did kind of slap me in the face a little bit. Woke me up, which I needed. Brent said, bit too new metal for me. How dare you, sir? Five bags of popcorn and a razor blade for the edge. Why not just because I watch a lot of On Cinema at the cinema. I'll throw down with five bags of popcorn and a nice little stick for the sloth to hang off of, because sloths love hanging off of sticks. Oh, and we got a gif here from Phil of a sloth just utterly collapsing onto a road. Ever so dramatic about it. I might have to recreate this performance myself today. Anne-Marie said, loved it, adding to the Liked From Radio playlist. And Eric said, I like it. Kind of a harder Beaches sound. Thumbs up. Hell yeah. Y'all got to check out Sloth Rust if you haven't yet. Big fans here around the building. And for quite a while at that. Bring it, man. Well, keep letting me know what you think. 719-219-7625. We've got new music from In Color on the way. We got Wet Leg. We got Modest Mouse. Right now, Alanis on X1039.

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Ooh, is this Susie and the Banshees waiting for us as well? 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

Wet Leg on X1039. Oh, how do you do? It's Crowley. Hey, how you doing there? Preparing to do some prize action. 420, drive at 5, and X marks the spot at 430. If you pick the right treasure chest and everything, it's going to, one after the other, man. We're going to pound that stuff through next hour into the following. But let me not neglect to note other savage and wonderful prizes available to you. Like on our app right now. Yeah. Take our app wherever you go. If you're out hiking, but do that via headphones. Don't. As much as we would love for you to subject everybody else out on the trail to us, free advertising. Now, put in some headphones. Pop us on the car. If you're out traveling, you can Bluetooth in the stream. You can listen to our podcasts. Send us messages. And on top of that, you could win Nate Rate tickets. Oh, yeah, Nathaniel Rateliff. The Colorado Symphony at Red Rocks, August 18th. Colorado's own hometown boy, Nate Rate. The guy, the one. Score yourself some tickets just by popping open the app and scrolling down a little bit and clicking through and entering and doing all that stuff. You're only a couple of steps away. Unless you don't have the app yet. And then you have one other whole step, which is to get it at x1039radio.com or either app store. But delay not, friends, because we'll be picking that winner, I believe, on Thursday, since we're off for the holiday after that. 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Get hooked up. Coming up, Fontaine's D.C. We'll also check and see how bad the wildfires around the area are with the cough test, where we just cough.

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1: 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Luke, what's up, buddy? 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Ashley A, Ashley D, Ashley P, is this for a group project again? 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Hey, Kristen! You got the ring light and the tripod this time. 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Honey, it's going to be another late one. We're going to need more snacks.
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We're all breathing like that. Let's talk about the fires coming up. 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

0: Talking Heads on X1039. Oh, hello there. It's Crowley. Let's get my, what I named the ice bed. It's the cool and it's, soothing. This is as much relief as we're going to get here. With the fires burning across the state, this is awful, man. What are we looking at right here? Well, we've got the Sheephead Fire. We've got, oh, now they're just numbers. I see there's an 11 fire. That one burning kind of a little bit deeper into the mountains, sort of between Cripple Creek, Canyon City, and Salida, and then closer to Salida, the Badger Creek Fire. And, of course, the headlining act, the Aspen Acres Fire, which, what, just started yesterday morning and made it up to, like, 28,000 acres by evening time, before I was even off air. Apparently burned an estimated 155 structures already, with evacuations all over the place. It is really horrible out there. So horrible it inspired this. Burnt umber sunsets and blood in our phlegm. Perhaps embers burn in our very brain stems. That's a poem by Crowley right there. I wrote that. It's getting pretty nasty out there. And what? We don't have any rain chances until like next week at the earliest. And that's just sort of like, we can't say there aren't rain chances, so there's a possibility. Dude, the one thing that really bothers me as a smoker myself is I heard, I assume unconfirmed and still kind of just reported at this point, but supposedly someone saw someone flick a cigarette out of their car window. And that could have been what started the Aspen Acres fire. So as a smoker myself, I think all of us, anybody that inhales smoke into our lungs, needs to band together and disavow throwing lit cigarette butts out your window right now. Honestly, no reason for it, man. Come on. The world's already crappy enough. We don't gotta crap it up even more by throwing any trash out our car window, much less lit cigarette butts. Dude, just go get a delicious lemonade in a glass bottle. Drink the whole thing. You could use the hydration right about now. Keep the lid. And then there you go. Perfect ashtray for your car. You put the lid back on. It snuffs it out. And you don't have to be the cause of a 28,000 acre fire, which I would imagine would sit on quite a few people's consciences heavily. Yes, consider that dude disavowed. He does not get to join the smoker party anymore. The 10 a.m. smoke break. Banned. All right, anyway. Well, be safe out there. And for God's sake, don't do any outdoor burning. No fireworks. No, we burn nothing right now. All right. Except some sweet giveaways. Coming up, 420. With Public House of the Alexander for you to win. 4:30 with X Marks the Spot and more. It's
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15: Hello from the Fox 21 Storm Team. I'm meteorologist Robert Hahn. As we head through the rest of the evening and into tonight, we're going to see some generally fair skies with some smoky conditions at times. Overnight lows in the mid-50s. On Wednesday, lots of sunshine. Could see some smoke around from time to time. It'll be breezy and very warm with highs in the upper 80s.
13: 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X1039.

Green Day on X1039. So heads up, if you haven't been outside in the last couple of hours, it's gotten way worse. Like just in the last hour. I'm pretty sure when I was coming back from break, I could still kind of see the outlines of the mountains and everything. Oh, they're gone. They're just gone now. You just can't even see them. Dude, you can smell the smoke out there. Luckily, at least it's got that pasture fire kind of sweet incense smell. But that is like considering how far away the fire is. It's like that's not good. That's not good that you can smell it. Oh, it's getting real bad. And not to keep, you know, doomsaying over here or anything, but like today is supposed to be the nice day of the week, or is relatively, like it's going to get even hotter in the next couple of days. It's bad. It's real bad. So, you know, maybe switch to edibles for 420 coming up for the sake of your lungs. Right now it's Rainbow Kitten Surprise. Dang, on X1039.

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3: Oh, yeah, buddy.
4: Definitely, like, a good time to switch to edibles right now. Already smoking weed. It's a lot of particulate going into the lungs, and just do yourself a favor right here, man. Hey, it's 420 today, brought to you by the Public House at the Alexander. And if you sit through my silly fake commercial, you got a shot at a gift certificate to go check out the Colorado Craft Kitchen, 30 draft lines, an award-winning pub, their famous half-pound Aspen Ridge grass-fed burgers, their happy hour, so you can tipple a little bit. Maybe get some moisture in the dry, smoky throat with the dollar off apps, house wines, wells, and drafts, and $3 off pizzas out there. Monday through Friday, 3 to 6 for their happy hour. Their primary spot, first place, at the historic Alexander Film Company building. Bringing all that history in with them, but also two more locations. Over on North Nevada and at Red Leg Brewing. We'll get you hooked up. First, this fake commercial action, which I debated doing a bit about the smoke, fire, all that stuff. But, you know, at this point, not funny anymore. People could die from this right here. So smoke, not joke. So we'll just go with this thing right here. Your chance to win up next after 420 Pretend, brought to you by this.
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4: Oh yeah, let's do that. 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Get yourself that burger from the Public House of the Alexander by being caller number 5 at 719-219-7625. Caller 5 gets it. And right now, a song that's too on the nose at the moment, Bananarama on X1039.

0: X1039 Muse with Be With You. I do want to report that Hillary on the text line, who is one of the world's biggest Muse fans, has been saying amazing things about the new album. Absolutely in love with it. So if you've been enjoying Be With You, or even if not, worth checking out the entire new album. Especially as she's been a fan for a while. I've certainly noted, at least for me, and it seems like it works this way for a lot of other people, there's almost nothing worse than your favorite band coming out with new music. I don't know. Whenever I start liking a band, I only like anything that they've already made. Anything new after that point almost always hurts my feelings. It feels like a physical law at that point. Well, hey, congratulations to Tremaine, who got himself a Public House of the Alexander gift certificate. I didn't have time to get our call cut up, but I did ask him what color the phlegm he's coughing up is right now, and he said it was a little brown, and I know this little brown was... I made some comments about Lil Brown as a pseudonym and stuff. But we'll move on from that. Because look at this here. Oh my goodness, it's X Marks the Spot time! Prepare yourself to open a treasure chest after possibly digging through sand. With the fires as they are, you know what, actually... a treasure chest full of sand might actually be the best thing you could win at this point, because that's going to be a pretty effective fire mitigation device right there. Just saying. Hey, Refrano's Hell's Kitchen Pizza presents another round of X Marks the Spot. This time, your shot at tickets to either the Gorillaz or the Smashing Pumpkins, with our grand prize winner getting the set of tickets they want. And $700, our runner-up, getting whichever tickets are left. Red Sunset Grill is the final event, August 1st, noon to 2. So classic. Send out a shout as well to our supporting sponsors, Rick's Garden Center, Solar Rose Coffee, the Public House of the Alexander, and Marie Jewelers in Falcon. All right. You feeling lucky, punk? I don't know that any of us are lucky with this smoke, but maybe we can move that luck over to treasure chests here. All right, man, this is the moment. Prepare your dialing finger. It's happening. Hang on, I got to get the sound effect thing. Here we go. Now we're ready. It's X Marks the Spot time. Let's go.
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3: Looking at some heavier traffic as you head northbound on North Powers Boulevard, especially between South and North Carefree Circle. That's pretty jammed in there. We've also been seeing it slow northbound I-25 between Tejon and Rock Rimmon Boulevard. And we've got an accident, Cheyenne Mountain Boulevard at Venice.

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13: Hello from the Fox 21 Storm Team. I'm meteorologist Robert Hahn. As we head through the rest of the evening and into tonight, we're going to see some generally fair skies with some smoky conditions at times. Overnight lows in the mid-50s. On Wednesday, lots of sunshine. Could see some smoke around from time to time. It'll be breezy and very warm with highs in the upper 80s.
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0: X1039, The Clash. All right, let's do a few bits of business here. Number one. Oh, yeah, I've just qualified somebody for X Marks the Spot. Let me get some music going here. There we go. Now let's get a caller going here. Looking for caller 10. Who do I got?
1: This is Bree.
0: Bree, what's up, man? What are you up to today?
1: I'm great. How are you?
0: That's how I'm doing right now.
1: All right, with all the smoke in the air.
0: It's a non-verbal answer. Do you currently suffer from lung disease?
1: No.
0: No? Well, I've got some unfortunate news about your future after today.
1: But, oh, boy, right?
0: Yeah, we're all going to be on oxygen and ventilators here in 20 years, man. Oh, that's so exciting. Well, I don't have any oxygen tanks for you, but I do have a few treasure chests. Do you know which one you want?
1: Yeah.
0: One, two, or three?
1: Two.
0: Number two. All right. Let's crack this guy open here. All right. Well, this is going to be half fun, but only half because we're going to have to go through the list before you even know what you're actually specifically winning. But you just scored a free CD out of the X1039 approved CD closet. If any of us DJs were smart, we would sit down and make a text document with all of these CDs so that every time I'm not running over to another office and taking a picture and reading them. But... so you know, Bree got hooked up with a Linkin Park Live in Texas CD. If you end up with a CD yourself, I'll give you the preview right now. We got REM, we got Smashing Pumpkins, we got so many. They really should make these spines easier to read at a certain point, but did I mention REM, ELO, Tom Petty in there? All kinds of stuff. That's the score for CDs from the one and only X Marks the Spot. Well, let's see here. If you win a CD, you get to request which CD you win. But if you didn't win a CD, you still get to request a song to play during the drive at 5. Coming up next, shoot me a text, 719-219-7625. While you're at it, hey, prepare to win yourself passes to the El Paso County Fair. And on top of that, it's Tattoo Tuesday. We're going to do that giveaway in the next hour, too. Ooh, the winning continues. It's X1039.
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3: We've got some slower traffic heading northbound on Powers Boulevard, especially as you approach Constitution Avenue and up through Carefree Circle. We've also got it slow northbound I-25 between Tejon and Rock Rimmon. And crews are still working a crash on Cheyenne Mountain Boulevard at Vinatucci. 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
3: And here we are. It actually is like 0.5% better outside. You can see the outlines of the mountains again. And I had 3 raindrops fall on me. So I don't think we have to worry about the fire anymore. It's totally fine. Those 3 raindrops will totally take care of everything. So, hey, El Paso County Fair bringing you the Drive at 5 today. And I'll have some passes for you to win coming up. I'm also going to have Tattoo Tuesday for you to win. It is that day of the week. How about that? All that to come, plus your requests, including what do we got so far? Young the Giant, Dirty Heads, and a whole lot more. Let's see what else we got going on here. Right now, Cake, The Distance on X1039.
4: Gently crouched at the starting line. Engines pumping and thumping in time. The green light flashes, the flags go up. Churning

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1: Not too much of a change when it comes to North Powers Boulevard. We've been seeing some pretty heavy traffic making your way up through Constitution Avenue, but it remains heavy up through Carefree Circle and approaching Barnes Road. We've also got slowdowns northbound I-25 between Tejon and Rock Rimmon, and we've got the crash on Cheyenne Mountain Boulevard at Vinatucci. 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

Young the Giant with Heat of the Summer, requested by the sixth son of a dog, Chris, right there. Dang, Chris, why would you do that to us? Well, let's see here. Requested Silver Sun pickups on the way. Dirty Heads. Might even get a little papa action, a little father action going on a little bit later. Right now, though, it's Belly. Feed the Tree. It's X1039.

Silver Sun pickups with a wreckage on X1039's Drive at 5. I will throw that out there. That was requested by Richard, who is in Georgia right now. Look at that. Look at us going nationwide here. Yeah, so proud of us. So thanks for listening to us all the way in Georgia, Richard. Hell yeah. We'll bring a little class to that state. Why not? Even though Richard already brought plenty of class to the state. Well, forget state. Let's go down to county, man. El Paso County Fair, bringing you the Drive at 5 all this week, or at least most of it, since we're off on Friday here. And yes, that means I got some passes for you to score right here. Dude, they go full on at the El Paso County Fair, recognizing this year the fair's long history and America's 250th and Colorado's 150th anniversary with the theme of United We Celebrate. Fair goes on July 11th through the 18th. With all kinds of fun stuff, your general admission gets you into the pork chop review and the tumbleweed crossing. They've got military appreciation day out there, senior and sensory day, dollar day. So much fun. Let's get you out there. Got some different passes, too, for like auto races and stuff. So you'll have a little bit of choice about what day you win here if I have the day. 719-219-7625. Caller 5. Get out to the El Paso County Fair. Make it a family thing. Have a fun time with it. Dexter and the Moon Rocks for While You Call. It's Freaking Out on X1039.

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1: Northbound I-25, getting through the downtown area. As you head between Tejon and Rockrimmon Boulevard, we've got some pretty heavy slow and go through there. We've also got a crash on Cheyenne Mountain Boulevard at Vanatucci, and we've got an accident being reported Dublin Boulevard. Now, this one is westbound as you approach Academy Boulevard. 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

X1039 Dirty Heads with Vacation by request. I'll throw it out to Sarah, who got herself El Paso County Fair tickets. I ran out of time to do some editing and stuff, but taking her kids to T-ball right now. I'll share my T-ball story, which is that was my last attempt at sports, was T-ball in first grade. My parents signed me up. My dad even coached the team. I couldn't even finish the season before I wanted to stop going. But my dad, the best of the best, coached the rest of the season, even though his pathetic, very unsportsmanlike first grade child couldn't even hit a ball that wasn't even thrown at him. So, Sarah, you're doing the good work, and we got to talk about Dungeon Crawler Carl a little bit, which I'm already talking to Natalie about with here on the text line. So, oh man, the cult is spreading. Well, hey, tattoo work's still up for grabs. We'll do that in a little bit right now. 21 Pilots, City Walls on X1039.

Beastie Boys on X1039. Hey, ladies. Was that Steve that requested that? Wanted some off of Paul's Boutique? Hell yeah. Well, let's see here. Still got

REM on X1039 almost wrapped up with the drive at 5. We got one more request to play here. Before I do that, hey, it's Tattoo Tuesday. Skin Evolution Tattoo, once again, available for you. 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Though I will say, weird that it got so bad within an hour around like 4-ish, but like it's already better again outside. Man. In and out. All right. Well, better than it sticking around. Skin Evolution Tattoo, home of First Flash Fridays. 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All right. 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And finally, this final request. Father John Misty, goodbye, Mr. Blue, requested by Brent on X1039.

0: X1039 Weezer. You know, it goes really well with a hash pipe is a tattoo, so we can just all be rebels that make our moms disappointed in us and stuff, or at least our moms from 30 years ago. Actually, a lot of moms these days are into tattoos and hash pipes. What a time to be alive. Well, hey, that means somebody just freaking won some tattoo work here. I am fast editing right now because I'm really good at my job, but let's give me 2 seconds. Thank you for your patience as I do computer work. Kind of the IT guy that makes you move from your computer. You know what I mean? Like, give me the chair. So, all right, let's go to the phone lines here. Who's scoring free tattoo work?
1: This is Roxy.
0: Roxy, what's up, man? Is that short for Roxanne, or is it short for Alternative Rocks?
1: I wish it was short for Alternative Rocks, but it's short for Roxanna.
0: Oh, Roxanna. Does that stop people from singing the song, the extra syllable, at you every time?
1: Oh, no. Never. Absolutely never.
0: Well,
1: absolutely never.
0: I will say that, so, like, definite sympathy. I'll throw this out. Back in the 90s, Domino's had this... this thing, my first name's Andy, and they did Bad Andy, Good Pizza. So I feel your pain because I got that so many times, let me tell you.
1: So many times. Trauma on trauma.
0: If I can throw a good side at you here, you do have an X in your name, which not very many people do. So I mean, there is some good to it. So
1: there you go. I've learned to like my name. I've learned to deal with it. So.
0: That's, yeah. You kind of have to live with it, don't you? So.
1: I mean, I kind of got to live with it, though. So.
0: Unless you want to get in radio and use a fake name. That works, too. So that's...
1: That is true.
0: Before I give this to you, what tattoo do you think you'll get?
1: I have a lot that I have planned, but this tattoo would be inspired by a video game. I put it right on my wrist, and it'd say Mercy.
0: Or wait, what was that last part you said after wrist?
1: It would be on my wrist, and it would basically be like 8-bit, and it would read Mercy.
0: Oh, sick. I like that. As I'm old enough to have had an original Nintendo Entertainment System, so you're talking my language with 8-bit. So,
1: yeah.
0: And also, pixel graphic RPGs these days are the best. So,
1: exactly. I feel like it'd be really cool.
0: Dog, you extra won this. You're caller 5, Roxy. You get it.
1: I'm so excited. Thank you.
0: Hell yes, man. That's the magic of Tattoo Tuesday right here. All right, well, that wraps up the drive at 5. We better keep moving on here. We got new Noah Kahan on the way. We got, what else we got? We got Pixies on the way. We got Sublime, all the good stuff, because it's X1039.
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11: Seeing some slower traffic on Powers Boulevard northbound between Winoka Road and Carefree Circle. We have got some heavy and slow going through there. We're also seeing slow traffic. traffic through the downtown area, northbound I-25 between Tejon and Rock Rimmon. And we've got a couple of accidents, Cheyenne Mountain Boulevard at Vanatucci and another on Dublin Boulevard westbound approaching Academy. This traffic report is sponsored by the Colorado State Patrol. The average cost of a first-time DUI in Colorado is over $13,000, and a conviction gives you a criminal record. Make a plan for a sober ride before the party begins. Don't underestimate impairment. Colorado State Patrol. I'm Leslie Scott. That's traffic on X1039.
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